0: Senator Mitch McConnell has been hospitalized. A statement from McConnell's office says he was admitted on Sunday morning and is receiving excellent care. The reason for his hospitalization or his current condition is still unknown. The 84-year-old Republican has represented Kentucky in the U.S. Senate since 1984 and served as majority leader from 2015 to 2021. McConnell was hospitalized earlier this year after experiencing flu-like symptoms. More on these stories at townhall.com.
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0: The Kennedy Center's facade has changed. Correspondent Julie Walker reports.
2: President Trump's name is gone from the front of the Kennedy Center in Washington, D.C., according to its executive director. And video posted online of workers shrouded behind a tarp, chipping away in the early morning hours at the giant letters. A federal judge ordering the removal after Democratic Representative Joyce Beatty, who was on the board, sued. When he returned to office, Trump ousted the institution's leadership and replaced it with a board of trustees that named him chairman. His name was then quickly added to the building. Following that, numerous acts canceled, and the building was set to close for what they said were 2 years of renovations, the judge blocking that closure as well. I'm Julie Walker.
0: A recent study has found that people who use GLP-1 medication engage in less physical activity. Breaking news and analysis at townhall.com. The Big Apple finally on top of the basketball world after 53 years.
3: The New York Knicks won their first NBA championship Saturday night since 1973. The Knicks beat the Western Conference champion San Antonio Spurs at the Alamo City 94-90 in Game 5. Knicks captain and guard Jalen Brunson won the NBA Finals MVP award. Brunson led his Knicks with 45 points in this game. Brunson scored 13 straight points in the fourth quarter.
0: Correspondent Andrew Stewart reporting. Beloved movie critic and arts reporter for the Today Show, Gene Shalit, has died. He was 100 years old, known for his wild hair, oversized handlebar mustache, and love for puns. Shalit joined Today in 1970 and became arts editor in 1973. 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
4: The forecast for West Central Michigan. Clear skies are with us on this Sunday evening. The overnight low, a chilly 47 with some gusty winds near 30 miles per hour. Sunshine, however, greets us on Monday. Heading back to work, the high at 73. For Monday evening, we see a low of 54 degrees. Tuesday is when showers and thunderstorms move back in. Could see some heavy rainfall. Tuesday night, we head down to 53. And by the midweek, your Wednesday, sunshine again, the high 75 degrees. And that's your forecast from WION, AM Stereo 1430, FM 92.7, and 100.3 in Lowell.

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0: I'm Steve the Voice Guy, keeping you in the loop on WION. 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American Inn & Suites. There's an outbreak of senseless demonstrations and protests in our nation. Instead of holding signs for hours at a time, why not make your part of our country better by volunteering locally at an animal shelter, a city or nonprofit event, or somewhere where you can make a difference? You'll feel better, and you'll actually be doing some good instead of staring at cars going by. Food for thought from the DSGIOP, Chapter 001. I'm Steve the Voice Guy, and now you're in the loop on WION. The forecast for West Central Michigan.
1: Clear skies are with us on this Sunday evening. The overnight low, a chilly 47 with some gusty winds near 30 miles per hour. Sunshine, however, greets us on Monday heading back to work. The high at 73. For Monday evening, we see a low of 54 degrees. Tuesday is when showers and thunderstorms move back in. Could see some heavy rainfall. Tuesday night, we head down to 53. And by the midweek, your Wednesday, sunshine again. The high, 75 degrees.
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There are some words I've known since I was a schoolboy. 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
4: Breaking news this hour from Town Hall, I'm Mary Rose. President Trump and Vice President J.D. Vance both say a deal has been reached between the U.S. and Iran. Correspondent Laura Winters reports.
5: Vice President J.D. Vance tells Fox News this deal means Iran will never be able to have a nuke. President Trump making the announcement on his Truth Social page, saying the deal with the Islamic Republic of Iran is now complete. Congratulations to all, explanation point. I hereby fully authorize the toll-free opening of the Strait of Hormuz and simultaneously herewith authorize the immediate removal of the United States naval blockade. Ships of the world, start your engines, let the oil flow, explanation point. Laura Winters reporting.
4: There's been a deadly plane crash in Missouri.
6: 12 people were killed when a plane crashed near the Butler Memorial Airport. Butler is roughly 65 miles south of Kansas City. Missouri Highway Patrol Sergeant Justin Ewing said the plane was taking people up to skydive. Emergency responders got a call that a plane was down and engulfed in fire just before noon Sunday. Teams from the National Transportation Safety Board and Federal Aviation Administration will investigate, according to the Missouri State Patrol. John Scott reporting.
4: Tennessee Republican Senator Marsha Blackburn says she is proposing a new bill similar to the Save America Act that would incentivize states to examine their voter rolls and compare them to Homeland Security databases.
7: Checking 26 states, checking those voter rolls against that system, and they remove people that are not allowed to vote. We want every state to do that. So incentivizing and giving them a plus up on their grants that they use for election security is the way we will do that.
4: More at townhall.com.
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4: There is an outbreak of infant botulism in multi-states.
9: Nara Organics is recalling its organic baby formula after a multi-state outbreak of infant botulism. The product is sold nationwide in Target stores and online. Federal authorities say three babies became ill in April and May in California, Pennsylvania, and Washington after ingesting Nara Organics whole milk organic powdered infant formula. The Food and Drug Administration says the children were hospitalized and given FDA-approved treatment for infant botulism. Infant botulism is rare, but serious. It's caused by bacteria that produce a toxin in the gut. I'm Donna Water.
4: New York City will honor the Knicks, the new NBA champions, with a ticker tape parade. Breaking news and analysis at townhall.com. A former member of the NBC Today Show team has passed away.
2: His family says longtime NBC Today Show movie critic Gene Shalit has died. He was 100. Shalit was known for his puffy hair, oversized handlebar mustache, and he loved puns. He started out on the Today Show in 1970 and left in 2010. Longtime producer Guy Ludwig says Gene Shalit amused you. He enlightened and amused whatever subject he was on. His family said Gene Shalit passed away peacefully after 100 years of an amazing life. I'm Ed Donahue.
4: Elon Musk, the world's richest man and now first ever trillionaire, controls a lot of different businesses. 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
1: The forecast for West Central Michigan. Clear skies are with us on this Sunday evening. The overnight low, a chilly 47 with some gusty winds near 30 miles per hour. Sunshine, however, greets us on Monday heading back to work, the high at 73. For Monday evening, we see a low of 54 degrees. Tuesday is when showers and thunderstorms move back in. Could see some heavy rainfall. Tuesday night, we head down to 53. And by the midweek, your Wednesday, sunshine again, the high 75 degrees. And that's your forecast from WION, AM Stereo 1430, FM 92.7 and 100.3 in Lowell.

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0: We talk about West Michigan events, towns, and people because we still broadcast, live, and work here. 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
0: Just found us? 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You'll be singing along before you know it with the music you know. And you'll be up to date with the information you need. It's What We Do, around the clock, from West Central Michigan's WION.

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0: I'm Steve the Voice Guy, keeping you in the loop on WION. This update brought to you by the Ionia Moose Lodge, with regular dinners for dine-in or carry-out, American Red Cross blood drives on a regular basis, a growing active membership, and service to our community. 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Waiting for that opening to pass at speeds much faster than the limit? Slow down. Allow some room. Remember, you're no more important than anyone else on the road with you. How about not acting like you're the only one on the road? Wouldn't it be nice if everyone acted a bit more kind behind the wheel? Think about it. I'm Steve the Voice Guy, and now you're in the loop on WION. The forecast for West Central Michigan.
1: Clear skies are with us on this Sunday evening. The overnight low, a chilly 47 with some gusty winds near 30 miles per hour. Sunshine, however, greets us on Monday heading back to work. The high at 73. For Monday evening, we see a low of 54 degrees. Tuesday is when showers and thunderstorms move back in. Could see some heavy rainfall. Tuesday night, we head down to 53. And by the midweek, your Wednesday, sunshine again. The high, 75 degrees.
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1: News this hour from Town Hall, I'm Mary Rose. President Trump says a deal has been reached with Iran. Correspondent Laura Winters reports.
2: President Trump making the long-anticipated announcement on Truth Social, writing in part, "The deal with the Islamic Republic of Iran is now complete. Congratulations to all. Ships of the world, start your engines. Let the oil flow."
1: Lawmakers will try to find a fix for Georgia's banned vote counting method. Correspondent Julie Walker reports.
3: Georgia lawmakers are expected to try to clean up an election mess of their own making when they return to the Capitol this week for a special session. The election system used throughout the political battleground state relies on a QR code printed on ballots to tally the votes. 2 years ago, legislators passed a law barring the use of that barcode for the official vote count beyond July 1st of this year, but no replacement method of tabulating votes was ever implemented. Meanwhile, the Secretary of State's office and the State Election Board have further muddied the waters by issuing conflicting guidance about how votes should be cast and counted. I'm Julie Walker.
1: A high-level official is kidnapped in Haiti.
4: Haiti's cabinet director of the defense ministry has been kidnapped by armed men. Local media reports that James Boyard was abducted Thursday in an area of Port-au-Prince that's considered relatively safe. About 70% of the capital is controlled by a powerful gang coalition the U.S. has designated as a foreign terrorist organization. Boyard, a highly respected security expert, was given the job of rebuilding Haiti's armed forces and also serves as inspector general of Haiti's police. It's not clear whether ransom has been requested. I'm Donna Water.
1: More on these stories at townhall.com.
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1: You can ignore AI giants like SpaceX, but your 401k won't. Correspondent Julie Walker reports.
3: SpaceX is now worth $2.1 trillion after its stock launched on Wall Street Friday at $150 a share, quickly jumping. And if it maintains that big a value, which analysts are divided over, it will join some high-profile stock indexes. That matters for investors and their 401k account. NASDAQ even changing its rules to allow some huge companies to join its 100 index after just 15 trading days, because index funds are the way so many investors put money into the stock market. Companies want to be part of indexes, and stocks can see a big jump in their prices after. I'm Julie Walker.
1: A beloved movie critic has passed away, Gene Shalit, at 100. Breaking news and analysis, townhall.com. AI giant Anthropic has taken its latest artificial intelligence models, Fable 5 and Mythos 5, offline to comply with a directive from the Trump administration to prevent their use by foreign nationals.
6: The export controls mark the U.S. government's most significant steps to date to restrict access to the most advanced AI models. Anthropic released Fable widely this week. That model is a limited version of the even more advanced Mythos, to which the company has tightly limited access due to cybersecurity fears. In a statement, Anthropic said it disagrees with the government's handling of the matter, saying it received the directive from the U.S. government Friday afternoon, and it did not specify the national security concerns. Bernie Bennett, Washington.
1: President Trump is congratulating the NBA champion New York Knicks. They beat the Spurs yesterday, 94-90. More on these stories at townhall.com.
0: The forecast for West Central Michigan. Clear skies are with us on this Sunday evening. The overnight low, a chilly 47 with some gusty winds near 30 miles per hour. Sunshine, however, greets us on Monday. Heading back to work, the high at 73. For Monday evening, we see a low of 54 degrees. Tuesday is when showers and thunderstorms move back in. Could see some heavy rainfall. Tuesday night, we head down to 53. And by the midweek, your Wednesday, sunshine again, the high 75 degrees. And that's your forecast from WION, AM Stereo 1430, FM 92.7 and 100.3 in Lowell.

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0: 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It's Jim and Justin with plenty of music and fun conversation from WION.
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1: 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And here's another familiar sound. The end of a long day. When these two sounds go together, it can result in this.
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0: 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The forecast for West Central Michigan. Clear skies are with us on this Sunday evening. The overnight low, a chilly 47 with some gusty winds near 30 miles per hour. Sunshine, however, greets us on Monday heading back to work, the high at 73. For Monday evening, we see a low of 54 degrees. Tuesday is when showers and thunderstorms move back in. Could see some heavy rainfall. Tuesday night, we head down to 53. And by the midweek, your Wednesday, sunshine again, the high 75 degrees. And that's your forecast from WION, AM Stereo 1430, FM 92.7 and 100.3 in Lowell.

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0: We're coming up on a huge birthday soon. This year, on July 4th, 2026, our country celebrates 250 years. That's a lot of years, and that's a lot of history. That's a lot of opportunity. Despite the way this country seems so divided and determined to fight among its own people, at WION, we believe it's a time for celebration and your voices should be heard. 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
2: News this hour from Town Hall. I'm Jason Walker. All signs point now to an end of the war in Iran. Here's correspondent John Scott.
3: President Trump posts on Truth Social, "This great deal will bring peace and security to the whole region. Many presidents have tried to make peace with Iran, and all have failed before me." The president continued, "The leaders of the region have, for the first time, found a president who can help them achieve real peace. With the opening of the strait upon the signing of the deal on Friday, for purposes of mine removal, oil will flow on both ends again for the region and the world." President Donald J. Trump.
2: But in the meantime, energy experts say it will likely be several months before energy companies may resume operations to the point where they're able to meet the world's demand. Oil companies need to be confident that peace, they say, will last before they send ships and start restarting that to oil production. Authorities have identified some 15,000 pedophiles, rapists, smugglers, and traffickers that former President Joe Biden and the Democrats allowed to walk right into the United States through the wide-open borders. The story from correspondent Laura Winters.
4: The Department of Homeland Security says many of these children report stunning sexual abuse along their journeys from foreign countries. In a stunning news conference, the head of the Department of Homeland Security, Mark Wayne Mullen, telling reporters that some of these kids report being raped 600 to 700 times. Mullen says this child trafficking nightmare, the direct result of the Biden-Harris administration allowing the northern and southern border to be wide open for 4 years. The former Homeland Chief, Alejandro Mayorkas, repeatedly told reporters on camera, "The border is closed."
2: All 12 people have died in a plane crash in Missouri. More on these stories, townhall.com.
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2: It is a frightening situation for many parents all too often. Correspondent Donna Warder reports now on a multi-state outbreak throughout the country of infant botulism, and with it comes a major recall.
8: Nara Organics is recalling its organic baby formula after a multi-state outbreak of infant botulism. The product is sold nationwide in Target stores and online. Federal authorities say three babies became ill in April and May in California, Pennsylvania, and Washington after ingesting Nara Organics whole milk organic powdered infant formula. The Food and Drug Administration says the children were hospitalized and given FDA-approved treatment for infant botulism. Infant botulism is rare, but serious. It's caused by bacteria that produce a toxin in the gut. I'm Donna Water.
2: Breaking news and analysis at townhall.com. A European fashion brand is facing some backlash now following controversial comments by its founder. Here's correspondent Ken Lorman with the story.
9: Danish clothing executive Tobias Sloth is under fire for posting Islam as the one thing he would remove from Earth in a LinkedIn survey. The remark sparked accusations of racism and widespread outrage, putting his brand Norse Projects at risk of boycotts. Sloth has since apologized and deleted the comment, but criticism continues, highlighting how negative statements about Islam can quickly escalate into a global reputational crisis. Ken Lorman reporting.
2: Riot police firing tear gas and water cannons in clashes with rioters during a protest Sunday in Geneva. That comes against the G7 group of wealthy nations who will be meeting Tuesday. More on these stories, townhall.com.
1: The forecast for West Central Michigan. Clear skies are with us on this Sunday evening. The overnight low, a chilly 47 with some gusty winds near 30 miles per hour. Sunshine, however, greets us on Monday heading back to work, the high at 73. For Monday evening, we see a low of 54 degrees. Tuesday is when showers and thunderstorms move back in. Could see some heavy rainfall. Tuesday night, we head down to 53. And by the midweek, your Wednesday, sunshine again, the high 75 degrees. And that's your forecast from WION, AM Stereo 1430, FM 92.7 and 100.3 in Lowell.

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We're West Central Michigan's WION.

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0: I'm Steve the Voice Guy, keeping you in the loop on WION. This update brought to you by American Inn & Suites Ionia, close to downtown for shopping, dining, and events in any season. American Inn & Suites. The Ionia County Animal Shelter is always in need of supplies and volunteers to walk dogs and for other activities. If you love animals and can spare a little time, contact the Ionia County Animal Shelter at 616-527-9040. They're on Sparrow Drive, Ionia, and they welcome volunteers that love animals. Follow their social media and help them find homes for some very loving animals. I'm Steve the Voice Guy, and now you're in the loop on WION. The forecast for West Central Michigan.
1: Clear skies are with us on this Sunday evening. The overnight low, a chilly 47 with some gusty winds near 30 miles per hour. Sunshine, however, greets us on Monday heading back to work. The high at 73. For Monday evening, we see a low of 54 degrees. Tuesday is when showers and thunderstorms move back in. Could see some heavy rainfall. Tuesday night, we head down to 53. And by the midweek, your Wednesday, sunshine again. The high, 75 degrees.
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1: News this hour from Town Hall. I'm Jason Walker. A deal has been reached with Iran. Here's correspondent Laura Winters.
2: President Trump taking to Truth Social, writing, "The deal with the Islamic Republic of Iran is now complete. Congratulations all. I hereby fully authorize the toll-free opening of the Strait of Hormuz and simultaneously herewith authorize the immediate removal of United States naval blockade. Ships of the world, start your engines. Let the oil flow." And Vice President J.D. Vance telling Fox News this deal will transform the Middle East for the next 50 years. Laura Winters reporting.
1: Allegations of voter fraud in Los Angeles drawing sharp concern from conservatives nationwide. Here's correspondent Ken Lorman with details.
3: Videos from Skid Row show several homeless individuals claiming they were paid small amounts to vote for Mayor Karen Bass and Councilwoman Nithya Raman. The footage, now referred to the Justice Department, also follows reports of questionable voter registrations tied to shelters. Conservative critics say the claims point to potential abuse of the system and demand a full federal investigation to ensure election integrity and accountability. Ken Lorman reporting.
1: A pilot and 11 others have been killed when a plane taking people on a skydiving outing in Missouri crashed into a field and caught fire early Sunday morning. The pilot was reportedly trying to land on a nearby highway. That was shortly after taking off. In Rio de Janeiro, authorities say two helicopters have collided. Fire department says one of the choppers crashed onto a car dealership, and that in turn ignited a fire among several parked vehicles, although there were no fatalities on the ground. More on these stories, townhall.com.
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1: Kidnapping of a high-level official in Haiti. Here's Donna Warder.
5: Haiti's cabinet director of the defense ministry has been kidnapped by armed men. Local media reports that James Boyard was abducted Thursday in an area of Port-au-Prince that's considered relatively safe. About 70% of the capital is controlled by a powerful gang coalition the U.S. has designated as a foreign terrorist organization. Boyard, a highly respected security expert, was given the job of rebuilding Haiti's armed forces and also serves as Inspector General of Haiti's police. It's not clear whether ransom has been requested. I'm Donna Warder.
1: Ukrainian President Volodymyr Zelensky and Russia's Vladimir Putin each speaking by phone Sunday with President Trump, and likely at the G7 summit, Zelensky and Trump will continue to hold private talks. Breaking news and analysis, townhall.com. Treasury Department has moved to involve banks more deeply in the president's immigration crackdown. Bob Agnew explains.
6: Treasury has issued new guidance allowing banks to share information about suspected customers more freely. It's part of the administration's effort to remove undocumented workers from the banking system. The changes are framed as a crackdown on fraud and crime. In May, the president signed an executive order requiring banks to scrutinize customer citizenship. The new guidance expands banks' ability to share information, including flags tied to immigration status. Bob Agner reporting.
1: Global consumers want more protein in every bite, but the dairy industry is struggling to give it to them. A new report finds food companies have added protein concentrate into everything from Pop-Tarts to potato chips to meet growing consumer demand. More on these stories at townhall.com.
7: The forecast for West Central Michigan. Clear skies are with us on this Sunday evening. The overnight low, a chilly 47 with some gusty winds near 30 miles per hour. Sunshine, however, greets us on Monday heading back to work. The high at 73. For Monday evening, we see a low of 54 degrees. Tuesday is when showers and thunderstorms move back in. Could see some heavy rainfall. Tuesday night, we head down to 53. And by the midweek, your Wednesday, sunshine again. The high, 75 degrees. And that's your forecast from WION AM Stereo 1430, FM 92.7 and 100.3 in Lowell.

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I'm Steve the Voice Guy, keeping you in the loop on WION. 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American Inn and Suites. Bertha Brock Park on M21 west of Ionia is one of our area's nicest destinations for family fun, rustic camping, hiking, and more. If you'll visit the park frequently this year, get a year-long park pass from the park office or call the county offices for more information. Enjoy Bertha Brock Park this year. And while there, remember, keep your dog on a leash for everyone's safety. I'm Steve the Voice Guy, and now you're in the loop on WION. The forecast for West Central Michigan. Clear skies are with us on this Sunday evening. The overnight low, a chilly 47 with some gusty winds near 30 miles per hour. Sunshine, however, greets us on Monday heading back to work. The high at 73. For Monday evening, we see a low of 54 degrees. Tuesday is when showers and thunderstorms move back in. Could see some heavy rainfall. Tuesday night, we head down to 53. And by the midweek, your Wednesday, sunshine again. The high, 75 degrees. And that's your forecast from WION, AM Stereo 1430, FM 92.7, and 100.3 in Lowell.

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1: News this hour from Town Hall. I'm Jason Walker. United States and Iran reaching an initial deal to end the war. It would allow for badly needed oil to reach the global market. Correspondent Luke Garrett.
2: Part of the deal includes provisions for Iran's nuclear program. Iran's foreign minister has said that terms of the dealing with the program would be finalized in the 60 days after the initial agreement is signed. Iran's nuclear program has been a key point of division. The US and Israel fear it could lead to an atomic weapon, a main reason their leaders cited for going to war. The deal will also include provisions for opening the Strait of Hormuz, the vital shipping lane that's closure has disrupted global energy supplies.
1: Ukrainian President Volodymyr Zelensky and Russia's Vladimir Putin each speaking by phone earlier Sunday with President Trump just days before the G7 summit, and the President and Zelensky likely to meet on Tuesday at the summit. Homeland Security Secretary Mark Wayne Mullen says the Trump administration has located unaccompanied migrant children who were horribly previously unaccounted for during the Biden administration. More from correspondent Laura Winters.
3: We found 146,000 kids so far. 146,000 kids.
4: That's the head of Homeland Security, Mark Wayne Mullen, who estimates about 450,000 children went missing during the 4 years our southern border was wide open during the Biden-Harris administration under the direction of then Homeland Chief Alejandro Mayorkas. Mullen telling reporters it's believed some of these kids were sexually assaulted.
3: Some of these kids claim that they were raped 600 to 700 times.
4: Laura Winters reporting.
1: A lot of problems in the Big Apple after the Knicks defeated the Spurs in Game 5 of the NBA Finals. A lot of rioting and nonsense. There were a number of arrests. More on these stories, townhall.com.
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1: While the latest inflation numbers are concerning, conservatives say that President Trump's policies are holding the line despite global pressures. Here's correspondent Bill Alexander.
6: The consumer price index rose 4.2% in May, driven largely by higher energy costs tied to the war with Iran. Conservatives argue that despite those external pressures, inflation under President Trump remains significantly lower than in the early Biden years. They say pro-growth policies are helping offset rising gas prices, while calling for further action to bring inflation back under control. I'm Bill Alexander.
1: Tragedy in Missouri Sunday. Authorities say a pilot and 11 skydivers have been killed in the plane they had just taken off. It suddenly landed or crashed into a pasture. The NTNB or STNB and also the FAA are still investigating. Breaking news and analysis, townhall.com. A U.S. strike killing a major gang leader. Here's Donna Warder.
7: President Donald Trump says a swift and lethal kinetic U.S. strike has killed Hector Guerrero Flores, also known as Nino Guerrero, the infamous leader of the Tren de Aragua gang. Video provided by the U.S. Department of Defense shows the strike on a building, which then explodes. Defense Secretary Pete Hegseth posted on X that the strike occurred earlier in the week on a Tren de Aragua compound in Venezuela. U.S. Attorney Jay Clayton says Tren de Aragua is responsible for countless acts of violence, extortion, and drug trafficking in North America, South America, and Europe.
1: Thousands of rioters have battled police officers and security agents Sunday in Geneva. Riot police fired tear gas and water cannons at demonstrators ahead of this week's G7 summit in France. A number of injuries reported. More on these stories, townhall.com.
0: The forecast for West Central Michigan. Clear skies are with us on this Sunday evening. The overnight low, a chilly 47 with some gusty winds near 30 miles per hour. Sunshine, however, greets us on Monday heading back to work, the high at 73. For Monday evening, we see a low of 54 degrees. Tuesday is when showers and thunderstorms move back in. Could see some heavy rainfall. Tuesday night, we head down to 53. And by the midweek, your Wednesday, sunshine again, the high 75 degrees. And that's your forecast from WION, AM Stereo 1430, FM 92.7, and 100.3 in Lowell.

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1: Clear skies are with us on this Sunday evening. The overnight low, a chilly 47 with some gusty winds near 30 miles per hour. Sunshine, however, greets us on Monday heading back to work, the high at 73. For Monday evening, we see a low of 54 degrees. Tuesday is when showers and thunderstorms move back in. Could see some heavy rainfall. Tuesday night, we head down to 53. And by the midweek, your Wednesday, sunshine again, the high 75 degrees.
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1: News this hour from Town Hall. I'm Jason Walker. So far, so good, but as yet, nothing has been signed, and that is expected later in the week, perhaps Friday. Washington and Tehran have reached an initial deal to end the war. It would allow oil to reach the global market, giving relief to the economy. However, experts caution it will likely be several months before energy companies can resume operations, actually to the point where they're able to meet the world's demand. In the meantime, the war has taken a toll on the world economy, especially on a number of air carriers.
2: The war in Iran is driving up jet fuel prices and worsening supply strains, especially for African airlines. The African Airlines Association says the crisis is exposing reliance on jet fuel imports. Even before the conflict, African carriers were already paying more for fuel. The new pressures are affecting already thin margins. Fuel accounts for 30 to 40% of airlines' operating costs. Some airlines are already adding surcharges but can't pass all the costs to passengers. The crisis is renewing calls for Africa to strengthen domestic refining capacity. Despite pressures, demand for air travel in Africa remains strong. I'm Julie Walker.
1: Shares have soared in Asia. Benchmarks in Tokyo and Seoul gaining more than 5% early Monday. Oil prices fell more than $3 a barrel. Efforts to keep kids aware of social media continues to grow. British Prime Minister Keir Starmer expected to announce a social media ban Monday for young teenagers. Starmer will speak Monday to protect children about the harmful content and excessive screen time. A ban in Britain would join countries like Australia, Canada, and Brazil. More on these stories, townhall.com.
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1: It was an event that, quite honestly, had never been seen before at the White House. A massive UFC bout, seven bouts, as a matter of fact, Sunday on the South Lawn. The event celebrated President Trump's 80th birthday and, of course, 250th anniversary, the Declaration of Independence. Carolina Hurricanes winning the Stanley Cup after their suffocating defense in Game 6 shut down the Vegas Golden Knights 3-0. Canes ended up winning three straight games of a thrilling final filled with momentum swings and Some great offense. It was a wild and woolly scene in New York after the Knicks defeated the Spurs in San Antonio Saturday night in Game 5 of the NBA Finals. Soon after, rowdy fans were clashing with police. Police say there were, and a spokesman said, multiple arrests. Breaking news and analysis, townhall.com. FBI agents have searched the office of an Ohio group that supports voter registration efforts. It comes in a state that is expected to have hotly contested races coming up this fall for both governor and the U.S. Senate.
4: Workers say the offices of Ohio Organizing Collaborative have been searched by the FBI, saying federal agents showed up at the Cleveland office and spent hours questioning staff, seizing documents and computer files. Federal agents also went to the homes of people who worked with the organization, which supports voter registration efforts, seeking interviews and information about alleged voter fraud. Board member Prentice Haney accused the agents of intimidation tactics and harassment and expressed concern that the investigation was designed to sow doubt about the upcoming midterm elections. I'm Lisa Dwyer.
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5: The forecast for West Central Michigan. Clear skies are with us on this Sunday evening. The overnight low, a chilly 47 with some gusty winds near 30 miles per hour. Sunshine, however, greets us on Monday. Heading back to work, the high at 73. For Monday evening, we see a low of 54 degrees. Tuesday is when showers and thunderstorms move back in. Could see some heavy rainfall. Tuesday night, we head down to 53. And by the midweek, your Wednesday, sunshine again, the high 75 degrees. And that's your forecast from WION, AM Stereo 1430, FM 92.7 and 100.3 in Lowell.

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5: Clear skies are with us on this Sunday evening. The overnight low, a chilly 47 with some gusty winds near 30 miles per hour. Sunshine, however, greets us on Monday heading back to work. The high at 73. For Monday evening, we see a low of 54 degrees. Tuesday is when showers and thunderstorms move back in. Could see some heavy rainfall. Tuesday night, we head down to 53. And by the midweek, your Wednesday, sunshine again. The high, 75 degrees.
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music to mow by, garden by, walk by, work by, even buy. 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
1: 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And then we'll get our next update in the morning.
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5: News this hour from Town Hall. I'm Jason Walker. All signs indicate now the war in Iran could soon be over. Here's correspondent John Scott.
6: President Trump posts on Truth Social, "This great deal will bring peace and security to the whole region. Many presidents have tried to make peace with Iran, and all have failed before me." The president continued, "The leaders of the region have, for the first time, found a president who can help them achieve real peace. With the opening of the strait upon the signing of the deal on Friday, for purposes of mine removal, oil will flow on both ends again for the region and the world." President Donald J. Trump.
5: In the meantime, energy experts do say it will likely be several months, though, before energy companies can resume operations to the point where they're able to meet the world's demand for oil. Authorities have identified more than 15,000 pedophiles, rapists, smugglers, and traffickers that former President Joe Biden and the Democrats allowed to just walk right into the United States through the wide-open southern border.
4: The Department of Homeland Security says many of these children report stunning sexual abuse along their journeys from foreign countries. In a stunning news conference, the head of the Department of Homeland Security, Mark Wayne Mullen, telling reporters that some of these kids report being raped 600 to 700 times. Mullen says this child trafficking nightmare, the direct result of the Biden-Harris administration, allowing the northern and southern border to be wide open for 4 years. The former Homeland Chief Alejandro Mayorkas repeatedly told reporters on camera, "The border is closed."
5: Tragedy in Missouri Sunday morning. NTSB investigating the plane crash that killed 12 people. Authorities say the aircraft went down shortly after takeoff. On board, the pilot and 11 skydivers. More on the stories at townhall.com.
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5: It is very controversial, and some in Switzerland say it's going to get even worse. Now, voters there are deciding whether to limit that country's population to 10 million. More on the story from Donna Warder.
8: Results so far show that most Swiss voters are against a proposal to limit the country's population to 10 million. 69-year-old Maria Lalu, a former diplomatic mission employee, says she voted for limiting the population.
9: I have nothing against immigration. It's unjustific. I am also a stranger. But it has to be calm, because like in another neighboring countries. They're also calming their situation.
8: School teacher Natasha Robert-Niku says she doesn't think limiting the population is a good thing and that it would have an impact on the Swiss economy. I'm Donna Water.
5: Breaking news and analysis, townhall.com. A European fashion brand facing backlash after controversial comments by its founder. Correspondent Ken Lohrmann reports.
3: Danish clothing executive Tobias Sloth is under fire for posting Islam as the one thing he would remove from Earth in a LinkedIn survey. The remark sparked accusations of racism and widespread outrage, putting his brand Norse Projects at risk of boycotts. Sloth has since apologized and deleted the comment, but criticism continues, highlighting how negative statements about Islam can quickly escalate into a global reputational crisis. Ken Lohrmann reporting.
5: Riot police fired tear gas and water cannons in clashes with rioters during a protest Sunday in Geneva against the G7 group of wealthy nations. That comes a day before G7 leaders will be meeting in France. More on these stories, townhall.com.
10: The forecast for West Central Michigan. Clear skies are with us on this Sunday evening. The overnight low, a chilly 47 with some gusty winds near 30 miles per hour. Sunshine, however, greets us on Monday heading back to work. The high at 73. For Monday evening, we see a low of 54 degrees. Tuesday is when showers and thunderstorms move back in. Could see some heavy rainfall. Tuesday night, we head down to 53. And by the midweek, your Wednesday, sunshine again. The high, 75 degrees. And that's your forecast from WION, AM Stereo 1430, FM 92.7, and 100.3 in Lowell.

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2: Clear skies are with us on this Sunday evening. The overnight low, a chilly 47 with some gusty winds near 30 miles per hour. Sunshine, however, greets us on Monday heading back to work, the high at 73. For Monday evening, we see a low of 54 degrees. Tuesday is when showers and thunderstorms move back in. Could see some heavy rainfall. Tuesday night, we head down to 53. And by the midweek, your Wednesday, sunshine again, the high 75 degrees.
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0: We're coming up on a huge birthday soon. This year, on July 4th, 2026, our country celebrates 250 years. That's a lot of years, and that's a lot of history. That's a lot of opportunity. Despite the way this country seems so divided and determined to fight among its own people, at WION, we believe it's a time for celebration and your voices should be heard. With that in mind, we've turned our toll-free number into a Wish the United States of America a Happy Birthday hotline. It works just like we do at Christmas, and it's simple. The opportunity is open to individuals, families, and nonprofit organizations. Not to businesses, though. 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
2: News this hour from Town Hall. I'm Jason Walker. Nothing has been signed, and that's expected later in the week, at Washington and Tehran reaching an initial deal to end the war that would allow oil to reach the global market eventually. Experts do say, though, it will take several months for energy companies to get back up to speed. Lawmakers will try to find a fix for Georgia's banned vote counting method.
3: Georgia lawmakers are expected to try to clean up an election mess of their own making when they return to the Capitol this week for a special session. The election system used throughout the political battleground state relies on a QR code printed on ballots to tally the votes. 2 years ago, legislators passed a law barring the use of that barcode for the official vote count beyond July 1st of this year, but no replacement method of tabulating votes was ever implemented. Meanwhile, the Secretary of State's office and the State Election Board have further muddied the waters by issuing conflicting guidance about how votes should be cast and counted. I'm Julie Walker.
2: There are many allegations of voter fraud in Los Angeles, and that is drawing some very sharp concern from conservatives all around the United States. We have an update on the story now from L.A. Here's Ken Lorman reporting.
4: Videos from Skid Row show several homeless individuals claiming they were paid small amounts to vote for Mayor Karen Bass and Councilwoman Nithya Raman. The footage, now referred to the Justice Department, also follows reports of questionable voter registrations tied to shelters. Conservative critics say the claims point to potential abuse of the system and demand a full federal investigation to ensure election integrity and accountability. Ken Lorman reporting.
2: And we have more on these stories at townhall.com.
5: Parents and grandparents, turn on any streaming platform, open a textbook, or scroll through social media, and you'll hear the same message repeated over and over. 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
2: Kidnapping of a high-level official in Haiti.
6: Haiti's cabinet director of the defense ministry has been kidnapped by armed men. Local media reports that James Boyard was abducted Thursday in an area of Port-au-Prince that's considered relatively safe. About 70% of the capital is controlled by a powerful gang coalition the U.S. has designated as a foreign terrorist organization. Boyard, a highly respected security expert, was given the job of rebuilding Haiti's armed forces and also serves as Inspector General of Haiti's police. It's not clear whether ransom has been requested. I'm Donna Water.
2: NARA Organics recalling its organic baby formula due to a multi-state outbreak of infant botulism. Three babies became ill in California, Pennsylvania, and Washington after consuming the formula. More news and analysis, townhall.com. The Treasury Department has moved to involve banks more deeply in President Trump's immigration crackdown. More from correspondent Bob Agnew.
7: Treasury has issued new guidance allowing banks to share information about suspected customers more freely. It's part of the administration's effort to remove undocumented workers from the banking system. The changes are framed as a crackdown on fraud and crime. In May, the president signed an executive order requiring banks to scrutinize customer citizenship. The new guidance expands banks' ability to share information, including flags tied to immigration status. Bob Agner reporting.
2: After the New York Knicks had defeated the San Antonio Spurs over the weekend, it was pure bedlam on Broadway. Thousands of people taking to the streets, smashing windows of a police car, climbing scaffolding, and more. Police say dozens were arrested. More on these stories, townhall.com.
8: The forecast for West Central Michigan. Clear skies are with us on this Sunday evening. The overnight low, a chilly 47 with some gusty winds near 30 miles per hour. Sunshine, however, greets us on Monday heading back to work. The high at 73. For Monday evening, we see a low of 54 degrees. Tuesday is when showers and thunderstorms move back in. Could see some heavy rainfall. Tuesday night, we head down to 53. And by the midweek, your Wednesday, sunshine again. The high, 75 degrees. And that's your forecast from WION, AM Stereo 1430, FM 92.7 and 100.3 in Lowell.

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Nails left in poles can damage linemen's safety gear and endanger them. Plus, staples and nails affect workers' ability to climb the poles during electrical outages. Keep our utility workers safe so they can keep power coming to you year-round. I'm Steve the Voice Guy, and now you're in the loop on WION. The forecast for West Central Michigan. Clear skies are with us on this Sunday evening. The overnight low, a chilly 47 with some gusty winds near 30 miles per hour. Sunshine, however, greets us on Monday heading back to work, the high at 73. For Monday evening, we see a low of 54 degrees. Tuesday is when showers and thunderstorms move back in. Could see some heavy rainfall. Tuesday night, we head down to 53. And by the midweek, your Wednesday, sunshine again, the high 75 degrees. And that's your forecast from WION, AM Stereo 1430, FM 92.7 and 100.3 in Lowell.

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0: It's just everyday conversation, and you get to chime in. It's the J&J Midday Show with Jim and Justin, Monday through Thursday, 9 to noon on WION. 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
1: News this hour from Town Hall. I'm Jason Walker. A deal has been reached with Iran.
2: President Trump taking to Truth Social, writing, "The deal with the Islamic Republic of Iran is now complete. Congratulations to all. I hereby fully authorize the toll-free opening of the Strait of Hormuz and simultaneously herewith authorize the immediate removal of the United States naval blockade. Ships of the world, start your engines, let the oil flow." And Vice President J.D. Vance telling Fox News, "This deal will transform the Middle East for the next 50 years. Laura Winters reporting.
1: Ukrainian President Vladimir Zelensky and Russia's Vladimir Putin each spoke separately by phone Sunday with President Trump just days before the G7 summit. Zelensky and Trump, meanwhile, discussed steps toward peace and will have further talks planned for the G7 conference in France. President Trump expected to talk about that agreement reached in the war with his allies at the C7 summit. It runs Monday to Wednesday, with Ukraine and China trade also on the agenda. Homeland Security Secretary Mark Wayne Mullen says the Trump administration has located unaccompanied migrant children who were previously unaccounted for during the Biden administration.
3: We found 146,000 kids so far. 146,000 kids.
2: That's the head of Homeland Security, Mark Wayne Mullen, who estimates about 450,000 children went missing during the 4 years our southern border was wide open during the Biden-Harris administration under the direction of then Homeland Chief Alejandro Mayorkas. Mullen telling reporters it's believed some of these kids were sexually assaulted.
3: Some of these kids claim that they were raped 600 to 700 times.
2: Laura Winters reporting.
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1: While the latest inflation numbers are concerning, conservatives say that President Trump's policies are holding the line despite global pressures.
5: The consumer price index rose 4.2% in May, driven largely by higher energy costs tied to the war with Iran. Conservatives argue that despite those external pressures, inflation under President Trump remains significantly lower than in the early Biden years. They say pro-growth policies are helping offset rising gas prices, while calling for further action to bring inflation back under control. I'm Bill Alexander.
1: Authorities say a pilot and 11 skydivers have been killed when the plane crashed in a field and caught fire in Missouri. Authorities say the plane went down shortly after takeoff from a An airport in Butler, 60 miles from Kansas City. In Brazil, two helicopters colliding. Six people on board the two aircraft, all were killed. Breaking news and analysis, townhall.com. Carolina Hurricanes winning the Stanley Cup championship, defeating the Vegas Golden Knights 3-0 in Game 6. New York Knicks are celebrating their first NBA championship in some 53 years, and they owe a lot to this guy right here, point guard Jalen Brunson.
6: Words can't describe it, but I'll say I put a lot of time and effort into trying to be the best player I can be to try and help a team win. Just really thankful I have the organization, the coaching staff, my teammates to have my back every single day. I think that means the most to me.
1: Meanwhile, thousands of rioters battled police officers and security agents. After that game, quite a few were arrested. And speaking of demonstrations, this one in Geneva Sunday, riot police there fired tear gas and water cannons at the demonstrators. More on these stories, townhall.com.
7: The forecast for West Central Michigan. Clear skies are with us on this Sunday evening. The overnight low, a chilly 47 with some gusty winds near 30 miles per hour. Sunshine, however, greets us on Monday heading back to work, the high at 73. For Monday evening, we see a low of 54 degrees. Tuesday is when showers and thunderstorms move back in. Could see some heavy rainfall. Tuesday night, we head down to 53. And by the midweek, your Wednesday, sunshine again, the high 75 degrees. And that's your forecast from WION, AM Stereo 1430, FM 92.7 and 100.3 in Lowell.

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0: I'm Steve the Voice Guy, keeping you in the loop on WION. 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I'm Steve the Voice Guy, and now you're in the loop on WION. 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
1: Clear skies are with us on this Sunday evening. The overnight low, a chilly 47 with some gusty winds near 30 miles per hour. Sunshine, however, greets us on Monday heading back to work, the high at 73. For Monday evening, we see a low of 54 degrees. Tuesday is when showers and thunderstorms move back in. Could see some heavy rainfall. Tuesday night, we head down to 53. And by the midweek, your Wednesday, sunshine again, the high 75 degrees.
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The mix that you play of music is just tremendous. 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
2: I'm Beth Fisher. Several arrests made at the Spirit Festival in Dearborn Heights Saturday night after an attempted teen takeover. Police say they also detained several people as officers cleared the area. Officers from several other departments, as well as Wayne County Sheriff's deputies and Michigan State Police troopers, helped secure the area. Dearborn Heights police have a message for parents: know where your children are and what they're doing. The families at Spirit Festival came to enjoy a safe community event, and police say they need parents to do their part to keep it that way. Two men drowned in Lake Michigan near Grand Rapids over the weekend. Police responded to the Pigeon Lake Channel in Port Sheldon Township Saturday on a report of two people struggling in the water. The Ottawa County Sheriff's Office says bystanders attempted to rescue them but were unsuccessful. The two men were removed from the water by emergency responders who began life-saving measures, but both men were declared dead. One was a 24-year-old from Illinois, the other a 26-year-old from Ada. Michigan drivers are seeing a little movement at the pump. According to AAA, the statewide average for a gallon of gas went up just 2 cents, now sitting at $4.19 a gallon. Car makers are eager to get the Gordie Howe International Bridge up and running. AutoBeat reporter Jeff Gilbert.
3: Traffic was supposed to be flowing across the Gordie Howe Bridge this morning. It's not, and car makers are hoping the delay will be a brief one. Glenn Stevens, who heads the group Mish Auto, says this extra crossing is something the auto industry really needs.
4: It is a huge upgrade in many different ways between two trade and nations and friends, Canada and Ontario and Michigan and the United States.
3: When it does open, the Gordie Howe Bridge will also include technical upgrades as well as more lanes and better freeway connectivity to improve the flow of auto parts both ways. Jeff Gilbert, the Michigan News Network.
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7: Breaking news this hour from Town Hall. I'm Rich Thomason. Friday is the day, Switzerland the place. A preliminary U.S.-Iran peace deal is expected to be signed.
8: President Trump taking to Truth Social, writing, "The deal with the Islamic Republic of Iran is now complete. Congratulations to all. I hereby fully authorize the toll-free opening of the Strait of Hormuz and simultaneously herewith authorize the immediate removal of the United States naval blockade. Ships of the world, start your engines, let the oil flow." And Vice President J.D. Vance telling Fox News, "This deal will transform the Middle East for the next 50 years. Laura Winters reporting.
7: The ultimate fate of the Iranian nuclear program, apparently still up in the air, will be the subject of further talks in the coming 2 months. And as one war winds down, another rages on.
9: Ukraine's interior minister described the attack on the capital Kyiv as a major blow with significant destruction of civilian infrastructure. The city's mayor, Vitaly Klitschko, said some houses and cars caught fire after being hit by debris from drones. He said the attack damaged electricity lines and left more than 140,000 people without power. In the northeastern city of Kharkiv, at least five rescue workers civilians were killed while putting out a fire caused by Russian strikes. Russia also says its territory has come under attack from Ukraine.
7: That's the BBC, Simon Hancock. President Trump is Geneva-bound. He's heading to the G7 summit. Federal experts investigating deadly plane crash in Missouri. A pilot and 11 others are killed when a plane was taking people on a skydiving outing over the weekend, crashed in a field and burst into flames. Stock futures are higher. Oil prices are lower following announcement of the Iran deal. The Dow futures are up 419 points. NASDAQ futures 583 points higher. More on these stories at townhall.com.
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7: These are especially challenging time for African airlines.
11: The war in Iran is driving up jet fuel prices and worsening supply strains, especially for African airlines. The African Airlines Association says the crisis is exposing reliance on jet fuel imports. Even before the conflict, African carriers were already paying more for fuel. The new pressures are affecting already thin margins. Fuel accounts for 30 to 40% of airlines' operating costs. Some airlines are already adding surcharges but can't pass all the costs to passengers. The crisis is renewing calls for Africa to strengthen domestic refining capacity. Despite pressures, demand for air travel in Africa remains strong. I'm Julie Walker.
7: The mid-air collision of two helicopters over Rio de Janeiro has killed all six people on board those helicopters. One of them crashed on a car dealership, igniting a fire among several parked EVs. News and analysis, townhall.com. When Georgia lawmakers return to the Capitol this week for a special session, they're expected to try to clean up an election mess of their own making.
12: The election system used throughout the political battleground state relies on a QR code printed on ballots to tally the votes. Legislators passed a law 2 years ago barring the use of that barcode for the official vote count beyond July 1st of this year, but no replacement method of tabulating votes was ever implemented. One of the instructions Republican Governor Brian Kemp laid out for lawmakers when he called a special session is to, quote, address issues created by that law. If the issue is not resolved soon, there's likely to be confusion and possibly litigation over the state's elections after July 1st, a special election to fill a U.S. House seat is scheduled for that month. Bernie Bennett reporting.
7: Prime Minister Keir Starmer says Britain will ban under-16s from using various social media apps. Starmer says he will fight back if the big tech companies try to resist that initiative. More on these stories at townhall.com.
13: The forecast for West Central Michigan. A very happy Monday to you. We hope that it is. We will see sunshine that'll make it good for most of us. The high today at 73 degrees. Tonight, partly cloudy, the low at 54. Your Tuesday tomorrow, maybe some showers in the mid-morning, then maybe continuing in the afternoon as well. The high at 75 with some gusty winds, maybe some heavy rain. Tuesday night, tomorrow evening, showers, maybe thunderstorms, low 53. And Wednesday, it's back to work with sunshine and 75.
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2: The Tigers were unable to complete their weekend series against the Guardians yesterday as the game was postponed due to rain. That game will now be made up on September 4th as part of a split doubleheader in Cleveland. The Tigers continue their road trip tonight with the first of a three-game series against the Houston Astros. It was previously speculated that Justin Verlander might make his return in this series, but for the moment, he is not listed as one of the three starters for Detroit. Game one in the series takes place tonight at 8:10. And the Stanley Cup Finals came to an end last night as the Carolina Hurricanes hoisted the Stanley Cup trophy for the first time since 2006. With a 3-0 shutout victory on the road against the Vegas Golden Knights, the Hurricanes won the series in six games after trailing 2-1. Carolina's captain Jordan Staal scored in each of the first five games and became the oldest player in NHL history to win the Conn Smythe Trophy at age 37. Former Western Michigan goaltender Brandon Bussey recorded his first career shutout in the cup-clinching victory. I'm Brendan Shabath for the Michigan News Network.
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0: The forecast for West Central Michigan.
4: A very happy Monday to you. We hope that it is. We will see sunshine that'll make it good for most of us. The high today at 73 degrees. Tonight, partly cloudy, the low at 54. Your Tuesday tomorrow, maybe some showers in the mid-morning, then maybe continuing in the afternoon as well. The high at 75 with some gusty winds, maybe some heavy rain. Tuesday night, tomorrow evening, showers, maybe thunderstorms, low 53. And Wednesday, it's back to work with sunshine and 75.
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1: Jim Carlisle here from the J&J Midday Show. You know, in 21 years of being here at WION, there's never been a more popular way to reach us than texting. And it's the number you've known all those years of 616-527-WION. We thank our Monday sponsor of texting that keeps those texts coming into us. It's Ionia Lock and Key in downtown Ionia. 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Ionia Lock and Key, downtown Ionia. 616-841-5539. 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

0: We're coming up on a huge birthday soon. This year, on July 4th, 2026, our country celebrates 250 years. That's a lot of years, and that's a lot of history. That's a lot of opportunity. Despite the way this country seems so divided and determined to fight among its own people, at WION, we believe it's a time for celebration and your voices should be heard. With that in mind, we've turned our toll-free number into a Wish the United States of America a Happy Birthday hotline. 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
5: I'm Beth Fisher. A kayaker is missing from Hesperia, northeast of Muskegon, according to Michigan State Police. They say 44-year-old Justin Wolfus and a friend went kayaking on the White River Sunday afternoon, but they were separated early on in Greenwood Township. State police say the trip usually takes 3 to 4 hours, but the friend arrived at the destination at 7 last night and reportedly waited hours for Wolfus, but he never showed up and no one's heard from him. State police are asking for the community's help, especially if they have property along the White River to find him. Opposition to data centers continues. There's a Lowell Charter Township board meeting tonight. And on Sunday, Residents United for a Healthy Lowell, along with others, rallied against the proposed Microsoft data center. Wood TV reports a co-founder of Residents United for a Healthy Lowell, Betsy Lopez Wagner, says this is really about the protection of our public health, our lands, our waters, our resources, and also making sure that our communities are ready for these kinds of situations when they come. It was just last month that the Lowell Township Board voted against a six-month moratorium on data center development. Many parents continue tracking their children long after they reach adulthood.
6: There may be questions about if and when parental location tracking is appropriate, but overall, letting go is one of the hardest parental challenges.
7: As kids become young adults, parents have to figure out how they are going to slowly let go. A lot of times with the kid demonstrating they can you know, take on more responsibility and independence. But, you know, at some point, your job as a parent is to let your kid fly.
6: The findings released today from the University of Michigan C.S. Mott Children's Hospital poll, and their co-director, Dr. Sarah Clark, said it may be doing more harm than good, as constant access to information can also fuel the parents' anxiety. Ryan Recker for the Michigan News Network.
5: 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I'm Beth Fisher for the Michigan News Network.
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9: Perry's on a mission. 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The family's in.
10: Breaking news this hour from Town Hall. I'm Rich Thomason. Wall Street futures are soaring as oil prices tumble following announcement of a memorandum of understanding between the U.S. and Iran.
11: Vice President J.D. Vance tells Fox News this deal means Iran will never be able to have a nuke. President Trump making the announcement on his Truth Social page, saying the deal with the Islamic Republic of Iran is now complete. Congratulations to all, explanation point. I hereby fully authorize the toll-free opening of the Strait of Hormuz and simultaneously herewith authorize the immediate removal of the United States naval blockade. Ships of the world, start your engines. Let the oil flow, explanation point. Laura Winters reporting.
10: But there are some key differences in the way the U.S. and Iran describe the deal, which in any event may be signed on Friday. Talks on Ukraine and Moldova joining the European Union are underway today.
12: Viktor Orban's loss in the Hungarian election in April and a new position taken by his successor have allowed these talks to begin. They will focus first on democracy in Ukraine. Among other considerations, Kyiv will have to show it's made sufficient progress on tackling corruption. The overall accession process could run for years, with Ukraine's battle-hardened military and cutting-edge drone technology. President Zelensky argues the EU needs his country for the future security of the whole continent.
10: That's the BBC's Nick Beek. Russia unleashed a massive overnight attack on Ukraine's capital, Kyiv. A centuries-old religious site heavily damaged, and five rescue workers were killed in northeastern Ukraine. The war expected to be discussed at the G7 summit in Geneva. President Trump is on his way to the summit now. Stock futures are sharply higher on Wall Street. Dow futures up 436 points. NASDAQ futures are up 607 points, gain of over 2%. More on these stories at townhall.com.
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10: If you're the parent of an infant, there's a recall you should know about.
14: Nara Organics is recalling its organic baby formula after a multi-state outbreak of infant botulism. The product is sold nationwide in Target stores and online. Federal authorities say three babies became ill in April and May in California, Pennsylvania, and Washington after ingesting Nara Organics whole milk organic powdered infant formula. The Food and Drug Administration says the children were hospitalized and given FDA-approved treatment for infant botulism. Infant botulism is rare, but serious. It's caused by bacteria that produce a toxin in the gut. I'm Donna Water.
10: Swiss voters have rejected a proposal to cap the country's population at 10 million. The initiative, led by the right-wing Swiss People's Party, was seen as a move against migration. Preliminary results show nearly 55% oppose the measure, with a turnout of almost 59%. Townhall.com. He lived his life on the very edge, and ultimately that is what led to his demise.
15: He was known as the Spider-Man of Yemen, and he has died after falling into a volcano crater. Authorities say 30-year-old Al-Kwaki Ibn Antar was climbing the steep walls of the Hardah Dam volcanic crater without safety equipment when he lost his grip and fell. Antar had gained fame for his high-risk climbing videos, which often went viral. Jason Walker reporting.
10: President Trump has celebrated his 80th birthday by announcing that preliminary agreement to end the Iran war and with a UFC cage fighting event on the White House lawn. The UFC event, which is also part of the 250th anniversary of the Declaration of Independence, featured seven fights and thousands of spectators. More on these stories, townhall.com.
1: The forecast for West Central Michigan.
16: A very happy Monday to you. We hope that it is. We will see sunshine that'll make it good for most of us. The high today at 73 degrees. Tonight, partly cloudy, the low at 54. Your Tuesday, tomorrow, maybe some showers in the mid-morning, then maybe continuing in the afternoon as well. The high at 75 with some gusty winds, maybe some heavy rain. Tuesday night, tomorrow evening, showers, maybe thunderstorms, low 53. And Wednesday, it's back to work with sunshine and 75.
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2: The Tigers were unable to complete their weekend series against the Guardians yesterday as the game was postponed due to rain. That game will now be made up on September 4th as part of a split doubleheader in Cleveland. The Tigers continue their road trip tonight with the first of a three-game series against the Houston Astros. It was previously speculated that Justin Verlander might make his return in this series, but for the moment, he is not listed as one of the three starters for Detroit. Game one in the series takes place tonight at 8:10. And the Stanley Cup Finals came to an end last night as the Carolina Hurricanes hoisted the Stanley Cup trophy for the first time since 2006. With a 3-0 shutout victory on the road against the Vegas Golden Knights, the Hurricanes won the series in six games after trailing 2-1. Carolina's captain Jordan Staal scored in each of the first five games and became the oldest player in NHL history to win the Conn Smythe Trophy at age 37. Former Western Michigan goaltender Brandon Bussey recorded his first career shutout in the cup-clinching victory. I'm Brendan Shabath for the Michigan News Network.
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4: The forecast for West Central Michigan.
5: A very happy Monday to you. We hope that it is. We will see sunshine that'll make it good for most of us. The high today at 73 degrees. Tonight, partly cloudy, the low at 54. Through Tuesday, tomorrow, maybe some showers in the mid-morning, then maybe continuing in the afternoon as well. The high at 75 with some gusty winds, maybe some heavy rain. Tuesday night, tomorrow evening, showers, maybe thunderstorms, low 53. And Wednesday, it's back to work with sunshine and 75.
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3: I'm Beth Fisher. Michigan State Police are asking people who live along the White River to be on the lookout for a missing kayaker, 44-year-old Justin Wolfus. They say he and a friend went kayaking on the river Sunday afternoon in Greenwood Township, northeast of Muskegon, but became separated. The friend arrived at the destination at 7 last night, but Justin did not, and his friend waited hours. There was another teen takeover attempt in Metro Detroit. It happened during the Spirit Festival in Dearborn Heights Saturday night. Police say several arrests were made after the attempted takeover. Police say they detained several people as officers cleared the area. Officers from several other departments also helped secure the area. A new study raising questions about how much alcohol is safe to consume.
4: New research from the Journal of Studies on Alcohol and Drugs found that even one alcoholic drink per day is associated with a higher risk of certain health problems, including liver disease, some cancer, and injury-related deaths. Researchers say the risks increase further with heavier drinking and recommend limiting consumption to no more than one drink a day. The findings come as federal dietary guidelines have shifted away from specific drink limits and instead encourage Americans to simply consume less alcohol. Jeremy Jenkins, Michigan News Network.
3: Today and tomorrow, students will take part in the Mott Million Dollar Challenge Finals, a nationwide pitch competition. It's funded by the Charles Stewart Mott Foundation as part of its centennial. More than 5,300 students from all 50 states submitted business concepts. An 11th grader at Genesee Career Institute in Flint, Presley Lobaki, says she submitted a fitness app.
5: It basically helps people to get motivated to exercise. It's for wellness. There's just everything to do with fitness all in one app.
3: Lobaki says it would be amazing to win money or to actually develop the app. I'm Beth Fisher for the Michigan News Network.
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8: A very happy Monday to you. We hope that it is. We will see sunshine that'll make it good for most of us. The high today at 73 degrees. Tonight, partly cloudy, the low at 54. Your Tuesday tomorrow, maybe some showers in the mid-morning, then maybe continuing in the afternoon as well. The high at 75 with some gusty winds, maybe some heavy rain. Tuesday night, tomorrow evening, showers, maybe thunderstorms, low 53. And Wednesday, it's back to work with sunshine and 75.
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9: I'm Barry Scott with the Lost 45 of the day. Chaka Khan discusses the last big hit she sang with Rufus before going solo. 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
9: With the Lost 45 of the day, I'm Barry Scott of Lost45.com. The band Rufus got together in the early 70s from remnants of the American breed. Lead vocalist Chaka Khan tells you about their last hit together, Ain't Nobody, on the Lost 45s.
10: That's one of the biggest songs that I have in my repertoire. So big, in fact, that I must leave it to last. And it's been in my show since I recorded it. I've never taken it out. I have to say, it's one of the all-time best songs ever written. Not because I sang it. Unfortunately, it had nothing to do with the writing of the song, but I think it's one of the best songs ever written.
9: I love the way it slowly percolates in the beginning and then just takes off.
10: It does, indeed. It's a really, it's a powerhouse song. It's a great song.

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The continent of Atlantis was an island which lay before the great flood in the area we now call the Atlantic Ocean. So great an area of land that from her western shores those beautiful sailors journeyed to the south and the North Americas with ease in their ships with painted sails. To the east, Africa was her neighbor, across a short strait of sea miles. The great Egyptian age is but a remnant of the Atlantean culture. The antediluvian kings colonized the world. All the gods who play in the mythological dramas, in all legends from all lands, were from fair Atlantis. Knowing her fate, Atlantis sent out ships to all corners of the earth. On board were the 12. The poet, the physician, the farmer, the scientist, the magician, and the other so-called gods of our legends, though gods they were. And as the elders of our time choose to remain blind, let us rejoice and let us sing and dance and ring in the new. Hail Atlantis!

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3: The Tigers were unable to complete their weekend series against the Guardians yesterday as the game was postponed due to rain. That game will now be made up on September 4th as part of a split doubleheader in Cleveland. The Tigers continue their road trip tonight with the first of a three-game series against the Houston Astros. It was previously speculated that Justin Verlander might make his return in this series, but for the moment, he is not listed as one of the three starters for Detroit. Game one in the series takes place tonight at 8:10. And the Stanley Cup Finals came to an end last night as the Carolina Hurricanes hoisted the Stanley Cup trophy for the first time since 2006. With a 3-0 shutout victory on the road against the Vegas Golden Knights, the Hurricanes won the series in six games after trailing 2-1. Carolina's captain Jordan Staal scored in each of the first five games and became the oldest player in NHL history to win the Conn Smythe Trophy at age 37. Former Western Michigan goaltender Brandon Bussey recorded his first career shutout in the cup-clinching victory. I'm Brendan Shabath for the Michigan News Network.
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1: The forecast for West Central Michigan. A very happy Monday to you. We hope that it is. We will see sunshine that'll make it good for most of us. The high today at 73 degrees. Tonight, partly cloudy, the low at 54. Through Tuesday, tomorrow, maybe some showers in the mid-morning, then maybe continuing in the afternoon as well. The high at 75 with some gusty winds, maybe some heavy rain. Tuesday night, tomorrow evening, showers, maybe thunderstorms, low 53. And Wednesday, it's back to work with sunshine and 75.
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3: 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You know, in 21 years of being here at WION, there's never been a more popular way to reach us than texting. And it's the number you've known all those years of 616-527-WION. We thank our Monday sponsor of texting that keeps those texts coming into us. It's Ionia Lock and Key in downtown Ionia. 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Ionia Lock and Key, downtown Ionia. 616-841-5539. 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
2: I'm Beth Fisher. A kayaker is missing from Hesperia, northeast of Muskegon, according to Michigan State Police. They say 44-year-old Justin Wolfus and a friend went kayaking on the White River Sunday afternoon, but they were separated early on in Greenwood Township. State police say the trip usually takes 3 to 4 hours, but the friend arrived at the destination at 7 last night and reportedly waited hours for Wolfus, but he never showed up, and no one's heard from him. State police are asking the community for help, especially if they have property along the White River. Governor Gretchen Whitmer is kicking off a week-long investment mission to Europe that will build upon Michigan's ongoing engagement with European partners to attract job-creating investments and create diplomatic partnerships. Whitmer and the Team Michigan delegation will attend Eurosatory, the world's leading conference on defense and security, and continue to reinforce Michigan's strengths in aerospace and defense on the global stage. Whitmer says, quote, Michigan is open for business and on the move, working with anyone and competing with anyone to onshore good-paying jobs for Michiganders. Location-sharing apps have become a common parenting tool.
5: But what about tracking your adult children? The latest University of Michigan C.S. Mott Children's Hospital poll found that half of parents of young adults between 18 and 25 years old say they track their child's location at least occasionally. So why are parents tracking their kids?
6: Biggest two reasons were just peace of mind and to have an option in case of an emergency. And less often, it was for things like knowing if it's an okay time to call or just kind of staying up to date on what their kid was doing.
5: Mott Poll co-director Dr. Sarah Clark said that among the parents who do not track their kids, two-thirds say it feels like an invasion of privacy. Ryan Recker for the Michigan News Network.
2: Tonight's Powerball jackpot is $269 million. I'm Beth Fisher for the Michigan News Network.
7: Send someone now. He's going to break the glass. My car won't start.
8: Kill switch activated.
9: Calm down. It's just the kill switch. The AI program needs to know you're safe to drive.
7: Calm down?
10: Two-time liberal loser John James was the only Michigan Republican to support the dangerous kill switch mandate, which, starting next year, allows the government and AI to determine when we can drive our own cars. What next, John? Kill switches are something they'd mandate in China. Perry Johnson is Michigan's conservative voice for freedom from dangerous liberal mandates and painful taxes. 4747. President Trump wrote, Perry Johnson is a brilliant businessman who has enjoyed great success. Above all, he loves our country. Vote Perry Johnson for governor.
11: I'm Perry Johnson, and I approve this message. Paid for by Perry Johnson for governor.
12: Breaking news this hour from Town Hall. Amrit Thomason. Friday may bring the signing of a preliminary deal between the U.S. and Iran. This memorandum of understanding announced by President Trump. The BBC's Gary O'Donoghue says there are a number of key loose ends that have yet to be tied up.
13: The deal, while crucial, is just a beginning. It will kick off a period of 60 days during which the U.S. and Iran will have to agree on how to destroy and remove Iran's nuclear material. That in itself could easily falter. The exact status of the Strait of Hormuz is also something over which divergent views are still apparent. And the timing of sanctions relief and the unfreezing of Iranian assets is still not consistent between both parties.
12: And word of the deal comes as the G7 summit gets underway in Europe.
1: Top of the list of priorities for G7 nations is reopening the Strait of Hormuz so that oil and gas from the Persian Gulf can flow out again to world markets. France and Britain have a proposal to help with that. They are offering warships that could help escort tankers through the strait and also get rid of any mines. That proposal is expected to be discussed as part of wider talks on the Middle East, both at a leaders' dinner that kicks off the G7 this evening and through the next 3 days of talks to Wednesday.
12: That's correspondent John Lester. Crude prices have tumbled since the agreement was announced. And today's AAA national average for a gallon of gas, $4.06. That is down a penny from yesterday. It's down 46 cents from a month ago. The latest Russian attack on Ukraine killed 11 people, more than 50 others wounded. The assault also damaging a renowned religious site in Kiev. And watching Wall Street, the Dow futures are up 532 points, gain of 1%. NASDAQ futures 613 points, that's a gain of 2%. More on these stories, townhall.com.
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18: The forecast for West Central Michigan.
19: A very happy Monday to you. We hope that it is. We will see sunshine that'll make it good for most of us. The high today at 73 degrees. Tonight, partly cloudy, the low at 54. Through Tuesday, tomorrow, maybe some showers in the mid-morning, then maybe continuing in the afternoon as well. The high at 75 with some gusty winds, maybe some heavy rain. Tuesday night, tomorrow evening, showers, maybe thunderstorms, low 53. And Wednesday, it's back to work with sunshine and 75.
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0: Doobie Brothers kicking off our Monday morning here on WION, hot on the heels of Jackson Brown.
1: Mr. Jackson Brown. Let's put the Mr. in there.
0: Yeah. It was over 2.5 minutes ago, so I couldn't remember.
1: Well, you know, I'm that way with songs, too. And when there's music playing in the ears, it's hard to think of any other music but what is playing.
0: Can be.
1: Or has just stopped playing, in the case of most announcers.
0: A beautiful Monday morning out there for you. It's currently sunny. High near 73 today. Currently 58 in Saranac, 59 in Lake Odessa. Muir at 59. 56 still in Portland. We've got 57 south of town and 58 here in the backyard. No chance for rain.
1: Yay.
0: Throughout our whole day. But looking like it'll be right back tomorrow.
1: Yes.
0: Tomorrow evening, possibility of some showers Wednesday, maybe Thursday. We're getting an extended spring this summer.
1: We are definitely getting that, yes. It's hard to plan some things because of it, but...
0: And with it, the spring-like weather. My goodness.
1: Yeah.
0: A handful of storms. The tail end of last week. We didn't get a chance to rejoin forces and talk about it.
1: We did not get the second round.
0: Thursday night. Then the second round came through.
1: But
0: it went to the south of us.
1: Yeah, it really didn't do much for us. And officially, the Weather Service said there were only two tornadoes in Michigan that day. Which means, yes, the EAS and the Weather Service triggered these tornado warnings when they believe there is one by radar, but there weren't as many as the warnings said, which I guess is not a bad thing. I'm not really sure.
0: Better to have more warnings than storms.
1: I still think it's very confusing for the general public, because if we were like any other station that just let the blue box do its thing and make the quacking noises, with nobody in here, there'd be nobody to interpret what's going on or look at the logs to see what's covering what. I think they overdo the EAS because of this. It's in the southern part of Ionia County and the southern part of Kent County and the north part of Barrie.
0: I would agree.
1: Just do one alert for it.
0: Hope you all survived said storms and not too much damage out there.
1: A lot of trees down as you travel, though.
0: Quite a lot, yes. Branches, trees. There was, I think the most damage came from those almost straight line winds.
1: Yeah, and the Wednesday night was worse for us than the Thursday in the general area, really.
0: Thursday, Friday.
1: Was it Thursday, Friday?
0: Thursday, Friday.
1: Are you sure?
0: No, I
1: think it was Wednesday,
0: right.
1: Thursday.
0: You're right.
1: Yeah, but either way, first night, we'll just say it that way. First night, I think, was more severe in our general backyard here. Surprisingly, other than blinking, we never had long-term power outage here at the radio station. We never had to use the generator. Didn't have to run that LP monster out there, which really surprised me because a lot of our area had power outages. We were very colorful on that map for quite a while. In fact, I think you mentioned that on Friday morning when you were doing the coffee hour.
0: Yes, indeed. Looking like a stained glass window.
1: Yeah, that's exactly that. Yes, I remembered a little bit of that, yes.
0: 9:22 on your Monday morning. Mitch Ryder and the Detroit Wheels taking things away. When we return, Tales of the Weekend. Oh.

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1: And by the way, I meant to mention this over the weekend. I did not put anything on the air about it, but we had a period of time there. I don't know if you know this, but it made big news. I think, was it Friday when Facebook went down?
0: Did they have a downage?
1: It wasn't just them. In fact, I can find out when it was because I got a hold of our internet manager, Scott. He always knows because he's over in a very large area. He works near New York. And I always ask him when I start to see something down and then something else is slow.
0: Mm-hmm.
1: I usually send him a note and say, hey, what do you know? And his answer the other day was that all kinds of things are down right now. It's not just me. And it started when a friend of mine said, hey, can you log into Facebook? And I'm like, yeah, but it's slow. And then I thought, okay. I was seeing complaints about the service provider for our Lowell transmitter over there. And I couldn't see the camera.
0: Mm-hmm.
1: And I couldn't log into the transmitter at all. I thought, oh, boy, we're without power because of the storm. Wasn't that.
0: See what you get from renting all of our transmitters from Facebook?
1: Isn't that... yeah, oh, God. Please don't let Facebook get involved with radio. Please, please, please.
0: Oh, it'll only be a matter of time.
1: Don't even breathe it. We're going to rewind like we never said that.
0: Said what?
1: Turned out that there was something bigger going on, but it affected a lot of services. And the... service we use over there, the fiber service, was down statewide.
0: Wow.
1: So, yeah, it wasn't us. I'm sorry for the interruptions that were over there, the long one. Don't even know when it went off. I didn't look at the logs. I figure it happened. I can't do anything about it. I'm not going to bother creating paperwork for myself. But, yeah, if you missed us for a while, and we hope you did, that's what it was. And that was big news. When Facebook goes down, it's like the world comes to an end. Everybody goes to the next platform to talk about the fact that they can't get on the first platform.
0: It's almost as if it's a really bad idea to anchor all of your investments and time and anchor your business on it.
1: Yeah.
0: I mean, hey.
1: I don't have a website. I have Facebook.
0: When it's free, you get what you pay for.
1: Isn't that the truth? So anyway, that's what happened. Big news going into the weekend anyway. Nationally.
0: Fun, fun. Did you catch any of the sporting events?
1: Not a one.
0: Not a one.
1: Not a one.
0: Over the whole weekend?
1: Nope. Not a thing. Didn't do. I basically let the weekend go by. I worked some here in the studio, a little bit here and there. Changed a couple of light bulbs, you know. Vacuumed here and there. Worked a little in my office, your office down the way. Cleaned engineering a little bit because we might see our engineer, our good friend... Greg might be in the area next weekend. We've got a big ham fest to go to down in Monroe. And he tries to, if time permits, he tries to come by and say hello here. Even though Monroe is a very big, you know, stretch from here.

0: So I always try to clean the engineering room before any engineers come. Move all the stuff I've collected or is on the floor or is in the way or is piled up.
1: It just needs a new structured pile.
0: Yeah, well, we need a new structure. I think we need an addition on the building if I keep collecting things. But that's okay. I'm trying to cut back on that.
1: Fair enough.
0: How about you?
1: Let's see. I caught the U.S.'s win over Paraguay.
0: Nice.
1: And, that was, would have been Friday night there.
0: Kind of surprised.
1: Saturday night.
0: Kind of surprised you watched that.
1: Are you?
0: Yeah.
1: Oh, used to play soccer.
0: Oh.
1: I don't actively follow any teams or anything.
0: I did not know you ever played soccer.
1: Yeah.
0: Yep. Wow.
1: Three or four years. A couple years. I started off my sophomore year of high school.
0: Wow.
1: Which is a rough time to get into soccer. or any sport for that matter. But didn't want to miss out. Said, hey, haven't tried that sport. Let's try that sport.
0: Wow.
1: Plus the team needed some people, something fierce. And they said, yeah, we could take you. You don't run fast and you're not very good, but we can take you.
0: You're a warm body that's got feet.
1: You got it. so I played sophomore year, junior year.
0: Never knew that.
1: Senior year and the year after high school was I did indoor leagues.
0: Okay.
1: With my buddies up in Greenville.
0: So you had a little bit of interest in it going into watching like the big stuff on TV then.
1: Yeah, it's kind of like any sporting event for me. I'll watch the Stanley Cup, the World Cup, the World Series,
0: the Coffee Cup,
1: Super Bowl, the
0: Toilet Bowl.
1: I'll watch most of the large championship stuffs,
0: the Puppy Bowl.
1: But yeah, it was a fantastic show up by the U.S. team.
0: Good deal.
1: They ended up winning 4-1.
0: Wow.
1: And actually, the most, trying to remember this correctly, it's the most points scored by a U.S. team in a World Cup game since the first World Cup game in 1930.
0: It's quite a long time.
1: Almost 100 years since
0: almost 100 years.
1: Scored that many points.
0: Wow.
1: Looking strong out there and hope to see him continue doing well.
0: That's nice. I actually stayed away from all news on the weekend. I didn't YouTube news. I didn't WION national news. I didn't news. So I'm completely out of the loop of things.
1: That would explain the smile.
0: It does, doesn't it?
1: Hall & Oates now. Keep things musical this Monday morning, 9:36 here on WION.

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0: 9:51 here on the J&J Midday Show. And for you youngsters out there, a photograph. It's like a meme that you hold in your hands.
1: Yeah.
0: Kind of like that.
1: Yeah. I saw someone over the weekend that advertised a marketplace for our Malays, a Kodak Polaroid camera. You can't have a Kodak Polaroid camera. They were
0: no
1: competitors.
0: Correct.
1: Not sure exactly how they came up with that, but good luck with that sale. Maybe they were thinking of Polaroid for the instance and Kodak because they could. I don't know. Pretty weird.
0: Well, it's kind of like when people put portable on. They'll put portable on any sound producing device.
1: Oh, yes.
0: Yes, it's a portable boombox. Like, no, that's a 35-pound desk weight that has great sound to it. Don't get me wrong.
1: But
0: not in the realm of just because it has a spot for a handheld, a handle.
1: We've said that about
0: make it portable.
1: Television sets for years.
0: Oh, I bet.
1: There's a few in this building that are that way.
0: Like the nice portable wood television set in the front room here.
1: Oh, yes.
0: Completely
1: absolutely.
0: Encased in wood. Takes three people to move. But it can be moved, so it is portable.
1: Three men and a boy can't move that thing. It's holding the station down for tornado watches and severe thunderstorm warnings.
0: There you go. Keeps cheaper than digging a basement, right?
1: It does. It is.
0: Plus, then you'd have to finance an elevator. And
1: steps and digging it all out.
0: Yeah.
1: And
0: for the next person.
1: Yeah.
0: Catch the Freedom 250 last night at all?
1: Nope.
0: No?
1: Couldn't catch anything on, nope.
0: It surprises me, being the big UFC fan that you are.
1: No, did not catch that.
0: I thought it was a pretty darn cool event. Actually, at the beginning, they had, as they were doing the national anthem, or just before, I'm not exactly sure. I caught the last, I think, three fights because I flipped on my TV and I went, oh, that's tonight?
1: Yeah.
0: Darn it.
1: Kind of came up quickly.
0: Foolish me, I thought it would have been the weekend of the 4th.
1: Yeah.
0: But any which way.
1: I'm not sure anything's happening on the weekend of the 4th. Everybody's doing it early.
0: Tell you what, it was kind of cool. I haven't heard of any riots or burnings of buses or anything like that. No Knicks behavior whatsoever.
1: Wow.
0: I'm sure you've heard about that.
1: Yes.
0: Okay.
1: Oh, yes.
0: Five school buses on fire because your team won. What's wrong with you people?
1: Yeah, that's crazy.
0: And that's any city. It seems to be getting worse the older I get. Doesn't matter who it is, where, wins what.
1: Let's
0: start things on fire and loot stores. Like, that's not a celebration. That's just chaos.
1: Yeah.
0: And most of those people probably couldn't give a lick about the sport.
1: Very unnecessary.
0: Agreed.
1: Very anti-event.
0: But yeah, the 250 last night seemed to go off fairly well without a hitch. They got one really cool picture of just a sea of people pointed towards the Washington Monument.
1: Okay.
0: With a big old lightning bloom behind the Washington Monument.
1: Oh, wow.
0: All underneath a big old rainbow going over the top of it, and the sky's all pinks and reds. And it's a beautiful picture. It's one that could...
1: That's cool.
0: It's one of those pictures. We all know those pictures.
1: Yes. Yes.
0: But nicely, usually you don't get those pictures without a tragedy occurring. Or an attempted tragedy. So nice to have a really cool picture come out of an event where everyone got together and had a good time beating the crud out of each other for money.
1: Yeah, that's kind of cool.
0: I don't know. I'll have to find up the picture and send it your way.
1: I would like to see it.
0: Chris Isaac with a Wicked Game. Taking us to the 10 o'clock news block, then right back into the J&J Midday on this Anything Goes Monday.

0: We're coming up on a huge birthday soon. This year, on July 4th, 2026, our country celebrates 250 years. That's a lot of years, and that's a lot of history, and that's a lot of opportunity. Despite the way this country seems so divided and determined to fight among its own people, at WION, we believe it's a time for celebration and your voices should be heard. With that in mind, we've turned our toll-free number into a Wish the United States of America a Happy Birthday hotline. 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
2: Breaking news this hour from Town Hall. I'm Rich Thomason. Wall Street opened sharply higher this morning following the lead of overseas markets as investors applaud word of a preliminary peace deal between the U.S. and Iran. It is expected to be signed later in the week.
3: President Trump taking to Truth Social, writing, "The deal with the Islamic Republic of Iran is now complete. Congratulations to all. I hereby fully authorize the toll-free opening of the Strait of Hormuz and simultaneously herewith authorize the immediate removal of the United States naval blockade. Ships of the world, start your engines, let the oil flow." And Vice President J.D. Vance telling Fox News this deal will transform the Middle East for the next 50 years. Laura Winters reporting.
2: The ultimate fate of Iran's nuclear program, apparently still up in the air, will be subject to further talks in the coming 2 months. And as one war cools down, another heats up.
4: Ukraine's interior minister described the attack on the capital, Kyiv, as a major blow with significant destruction of civilian infrastructure. The city's mayor, Vitaly Klitschko, said some houses and cars caught fire after being hit by debris from drones. He said the attack damaged electricity lines and left more than 140,000 people without power. In the northeastern city of Kharkiv, at least five rescue workers were killed while putting out a fire caused by Russian strikes. Russia also says its territory has come under attack from Ukraine.
2: The BBC's Simon Hancock. President Trump is on his way to the G7 summit in Europe, where the Iran peace deal, as well as the ongoing war in Ukraine, will figure prominently on the agenda. And watching Wall Street this hour, stocks are sharply higher. The Dow is up 578 points, gain of more than 1%. The S&P 622 points higher. It's up more than 2%. Townhall.com.
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0: The forecast for West Central Michigan.
6: Sunny skies with us all day today. Our high near 73 degrees tonight. Partly cloudy skies. Our low around 54. Tomorrow, a 90% chance for showers and thunderstorms throughout the day. Our high near 74. Tomorrow evening, those showers and thunderstorms continuing with a low of 53. Wednesday, showers after 2 p.m. Partly sunny skies in between the raindrops. Our high near 74. Wednesday night, showers and thunderstorms continue through the area. Low around 57. Thursday, showers before 8 a.m. Partly sunny thereafter with a high near 72.
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1: That usually means anything goes.
0: And it does.
1: Yeah, it does. There's some interesting things we need to get to yet this morning. We'll get to some of the marketplace malaise. You haven't done a lot of marketplacing lately, have you?
0: Not a ton. Been pretty focused on the boat.
1: Yeah, how'd that go?
0: Managed to get it out Saturday.
1: Good.
0: And got it out on the lake, ran it in a few circles, and said, it's not really my thing. It's not as enjoyable running that that mud motor as I thought it might be. But quite all right. We'll slap it up on the old marketplace and move it along the road, see what else we can pick up and work on.
1: You like that boat, though.
0: You like televisions, and they come and go.
1: They do, but you've put so much time into that boat. Why not just change the motor? Why not just change the motor to something you like?
0: Try to remember how my grandfather said it back in the day. Because I wanna.
1: Your grandfather said wanna?
0: Yeah, he's a smart man.
1: Wow. Okay.
0: Because I'm a grown adult and I get to do what I choose, Jim.
1: Well, I know. I've watched you work on that because you've done the work here at the station.
0: Yeah,
1: and I've watched it,
0: true.
1: You know, I've watched the boat kind of grow up with you, so to speak. You know.
0: Over the last 8 months or so, yeah.
1: And I've even got a picture of my dog up on the deck of the boat there, the front, the bow. We'll speak in boat type terms. And I'm just surprised, I guess.
0: No. It was always the goal.
1: Do you think you'll do a different boat? Or you
0: pretty
1: think
0: it up, get it gooder, sell it for more than what I bought it for?
1: Well,
0: upgrade.
1: That's a good, I mean, you
0: get that, work on that one, get it gooder,
1: yeah.
0: Sell it, upgrade. That's the game. You know this.
1: Well, that's true.
0: What you do with televisions and everything
1: else. I do work on televisions and do that, but the boat is a much bigger investment than, you know, finding a...
0: I mean, people do it with real estate. People do it with...
1: True.
0: I get where you're coming from, but
1: yeah, I'm just surprised because you put your heart and soul into that one, and I watched
0: it
1: happen.
0: That.
1: I watched it happen.
0: Put time and money into it, but
1: yeah, didn't stop you from fishing though.
0: All with the premise of getting a return.
1: You did go fishing though.
0: Yeah, caught a couple little 8-10 inch pickle bass, and just because they look like pickles.
1: Okay.
0: A couple of bluegill. That's about it.
1: Okay.
0: But it's still a beautiful day to get out and enjoy.
1: Yeah.
0: Hopefully everyone had a chance to do so Saturday. I know the Ike Dye Memorial was this weekend.
1: Yeah, I haven't heard how that went. I assume I took the dog over. This was a fishing thing, not a fishing and hunting thing. So the park was busy, but I was trying to equate it with the fishing, and that's not it. The fishing was out at
0: Sessions.
1: Yeah,
0: correct.
1: I haven't heard how that went.
0: Nor have I. So if you or anyone you know went out and enjoyed said event, feel free to reach out and tell us how it went. I don't see is it going too bad.
1: I would think it would be quite a good turnout, and weather was decent, and hopefully a lot of kids got a chance to have some fun and maybe get exposed to fishing for the first time.
0: Agreed. But that was last weekend. This weekend, much to do around the area, including celebrating your fathers out there. Because it is Father's Day weekend.
1: Yes, it is.
0: Also this weekend, from the 19th to the 21st, we'll go on down to the Ionia Free Fair and check out the Ionia Farm Power Show.
1: That's always a good thing.
0: 25th annual.
1: Wow.
0: I remember going, might have been the first or the second year.
1: Really?
0: I had that. Yeah.
1: Wow. That was just a year or so ahead of my coming to town.
0: Parking is free. Admission is $5 for the weekend. So really got to dig into the pocketbook for that one.
1: Yeah, you can't even buy...
0: You can't leave the house for $5.
1: No, you can't. And you certainly can't get a drink at a drive-thru for that anymore.
0: They do offer camping, but you'll have to go to their website and get a hold of them for that if you have not done so already. Looks like Friday, they got gates opening at 8 a.m. They got a breakfast food booth, opening ceremonies, silent auctions, tractor games, kids' pedal pulls, classic car cruise-ins, tractor parades, kid garden tractor weigh-in. Silent auction, the conclusion for the silent auction is at 5 p.m. And the Louis Schaefer Band taking the pavilion from 7 to 9.
1: They've always had a good lineup, and I believe it's ioniafarmpower.org that you can go to for the site. You can also look for Ionia Farm Power Club if you're a Facebook. I'm not going to promote that F thing anymore.
0: I don't blame you.
1: On the radio. So I won't mention their F address. But we will, their website, absolutely. Yes, you can go to ioniafarmpower.org. And hopefully you can take that in, take the family, have a good time. That'll be fun. And we're getting close to the Lake Odessa Fair you've been hearing about on the radio. That's coming up. I'll have some details of that soon.
0: Yes, indeed. That kicking off the 24th.
1: My goodness.
0: Remember when it was April a week ago?
1: Yeah, I do. Felt like it a few nights ago.
0: And now we're dealing with summer in the city. Love and Spoonful now.

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myself down to rest in a big field of tall grass. 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I dreamed I was in a Hollywood movie, that I was the star of the movie. 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

0: You might think it's the Cars here on WION, and you'd be right. It is the Cars.
1: I've heard that line before.
0: On WION. 10:37, amidst your Monday morning, and still gorgeous out there. Nice temperatures.
1: Yes, looking
0: some
1: nice.
0: Sunshine.
1: You can wear shorts today if you want.
0: You can tell I've got to go help a buddy right after the show because it's gorgeous out.
1: Is that right?
0: Oh yeah. All the best days are volunteered to the friends.
1: Well, yeah, but there are worse ways you can spend your life than helping others.
0: They don't do it intentionally. Let me get that out there.
1: Yeah.
0: No one does it intentionally. It's just, that seems to be how it always works out. It's like, hey, can you help me pack stuff up to move today?
1: Oh, that's the worst of the worst. Is that what you're doing?
0: It was supposed to be Wednesday, but then my buddy said, yeah, actually, Monday's going to be better, so I'm going to get the truck. And I said, I guess I'll make myself available then.
1: Our good friend Big Mike, who used to sit at this round table many, many moons ago with Phil and I when we did the show together, always said that he really, I think if I get the wording right, he would say, hello, brother. He says, because, you know, if he says friends, those are the people that get asked to help move others, but you never ask the brother.
0: Ah.
1: I think I got that right. And Big Mike, if I didn't and you happen to be tuned in, you can send me a text, 616-527-WION.
0: But, a solid theorem.
1: Well, I think it was, and I laughed for quite a long time after hearing that. But, you know, it's true. You don't ask the family. You always call the friend, and usually the friend that has the truck. Which brings the question up, you don't own a truck.
0: Not yet.
1: Okay.
0: He's packing up his trailer to move to Ohio. He's got a U-Haul.
1: Okay.
0: Set up in front of the place. They're just going to jam-pack it full of stuff and send him on his way.
1: Gotcha. Okay.
0: Told him, I said, see, this is the part where it's beneficial that you don't have a car at the moment.
1: Why is that?
0: Because then you'd have to hire someone to drive the U-Haul truck behind you and your car.
1: Well, that kind of makes sense.
0: To go down.
1: That kind of makes sense, yeah. That's
0: what he said. He said, I didn't think about that.
1: Moving is not a fun thing, no matter when or how.
0: Moving ain't fun across town.
1: No, not at all.
0: Crossing a state and going to a different one.
1: Yeah, it's there's a lot.
0: Even more frustrations abound.
1: Yeah, and I think Ohio has vehicle inspections, which we don't, and things like that, at least in some counties.
0: You all you need to know about Ohio, they make you register your outboard motors.
1: What?
0: That's like registering a lawnmower.
1: What?
0: Oh, yeah. Yeah.
1: Why?
0: Ohio, you have to register your outboard motors.
1: Why?
0: Separate from your vessel.
1: Okay.
0: Which, and I get it. They're, in theory, pretty easy to lift off of someone's boat. So they do it to prevent theft, and also
1: legislation never prevents anything, though.
0: They more so do it so that when you're out dinking around on the lake and you submerge your boat and...
1: Oh, so you know who it is when you walk away from it?
0: Or your motor falls off the back of your boat because you forgot to tighten it down proper and...
1: Yeah.
0: That's what I think the majority of it is. But yes, it's enough for me to say I'll happily drive through.
1: Well?
0: Ohio, America's best drive-through.
1: Boy, next time Dan comes, he's really going to wallop you. Our buddy Dan listens in Cleveland.
0: You said he used to work at a marina. He's probably sitting down there nodding up and down listening to this going, yep, it's ridiculous.
1: He's probably nodding going, why don't you let me help you fix your old motor? As I'm thinking what he's probably nodding about.
0: Possibly.
1: You know, so.
0: Yeah.
1: But there are some red tape things like registering that seems strange to us.
0: Yes. Seems just a bit backwards for us Michiganders.
1: Michigan residents.
0: That's what I said, Michiganders.
1: You and the governess. Slap both of you.

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REO Speedwagon as we keep pushing towards the 11 o'clock news block. And then right back into the J&J midday.

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1: Breaking news this hour from Town Hall. I'm Rich Thomason. Wall Street riding high this morning, along with overseas markets, following announcement of that memorandum of understanding between the U.S. and Iran.
2: Vice President J.D. Vance tells Fox News, deal means Iran will never be able to have a nuke. President Trump making the announcement on his Truthful page, saying the deal with the Islamic Republic of Iran is now complete. Congratulations to all, explanation point. I hereby fully authorize the toll-free opening of the Strait of Hormuz and simultaneously herewith authorize the immediate removal of the United States naval blockade. Ships of the world, start your engines. Let the oil flow, explanation point. Laura Winters reporting.
1: Well, there are some key differences in the way the U.S. and Iran are describing the deal, which is to be signed on Friday. Oil prices have fallen sharply on word of the agreement. Talks on Ukraine and Moldova joining the European Union getting underway today.
3: Viktor Orban's loss in the Hungarian election in April and a new position taken by his successor have allowed these talks to begin. They will focus first on democracy in Ukraine. Among other considerations, Kyiv will have to show it's made sufficient progress on tackling corruption. The overall accession process could run for years. With Ukraine's battle-hardened military and cutting-edge drone technology, President Zelensky argues the EU needs his country for the future security of the whole continent.
1: That's the BBC's Nick Beek. Russia unleashed a massive overnight attack on Ukraine's capital, Kiev. A centuries-old religious site, heavily damaged, 5 rescue workers killed in northeastern Ukraine. The war expected to be discussed at the G7 summit in France with President Trump in attendance. And on Wall Street, the Dow is up 649 points. The Nasdaq, 625 points, higher, gain of more than 2%. More on these stories at townhall.com.
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0: The forecast for West Central Michigan.
5: Sunny skies with us all day today. Our high near 73 degrees tonight. Partly cloudy skies. Our low around 54. Tomorrow, a 90% chance for showers and thunderstorms throughout the day. Our high near 74. Tomorrow evening, those showers and thunderstorms continuing with a low of 53. Wednesday, showers after 2 p.m. Partly sunny skies in between the raindrops. Our high near 74. Wednesday night, showers and thunderstorms continue through the area. Low around 57. Thursday, showers before 8 a.m. Partly sunny thereafter with a high near 72.
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0: It's 11:09 here on WION as we kick off the 11 o'clock hour.
1: Sometimes you just have to wait for Siri to answer your question. Sorry about that.
0: Oh, they didn't hear it. Your mic wasn't
1: on. I know that.
0: Oh, okay.
1: It was a delay there. Oh, my goodness. Good morning. Good looking day.
0: That it is.
1: Coffee's not too bad.
0: Temps slowly rising to our high of 73 whole degrees.
1: I can live with that.
0: I don't hate it. In fact, I couldn't ask for better weather to help friend move. It's 65 in Saranac, 64 in Lake Odessa. Muir matching that 64. 63 over in Portland, 64 south of town. And here in the backyard, you guessed it, 64 degrees.
1: Why do I get the feeling there's going to be tales from the move tomorrow here on the Midday Show? Moving is always...
0: Don't put that on me, though.
1: Well, it's just I've never known anybody who moved that didn't run into something interesting happening. Not necessarily bad, but interesting. Be it waiting on the road for something to happen, you know, like...
0: If I had to make a guess, and I'm not a betting man, but I'd bet at least a couple of dollars that one of the neighborhood cats will find their way into the U-Haul, and...
1: You think?
0: When he gets to Ohio, there will be a new... A transplant.
1: Well,
0: not including himself.
1: And they have to have their cat inspections and, you know, all that kind of thing. And
0: oh, no, it's a neighborhood cat.
1: Oh, it's a neighborhood cat? So it's got to be adopted by the neighborhood.
0: Well, the cat inspection is, look, it's a cat. That's about it.
1: Yeah, where did you come from? Michigan. Yeah. Well, we'll see what happens. I'll look forward to maybe hearing a story or two tomorrow. Moving is an adventure.
0: And I'll aim to disappoint.
1: Because remember, U-Haul always called it an adventure in moving. Or they used to.
0: Oh, did they?
1: Mm-hmm.
0: Oh. Your rip-off of the day heard there for this Monday, June the 15th. Just remember, it's better to pay full price than to admit you're a senior citizen.
1: Oh, now, come on.
0: I would disagree entirely.
1: The first time I ever got a senior citizen discount was at a fast food store here in Ionia.
0: Spent your whole life trying to get that old. You might as well take advantage of it.
1: Someone was looking over my shoulder, a very good friend of mine, former very good friend of mine, for purposes of this story only, and made great fun of me for getting my first senior citizen discount. I didn't even ask for the discount. They just looked at me. And I thought, I don't look that old. They did.
0: Yeah.
1: It took a long time to live that down.
0: In today's day and age, why fight it?
1: That's true. That's true. And I do know younger people that are AARP members because they can join as associate members with people who really are AARP. I have not ARP'd yet. I could, but I haven't.
0: They send me an awful lot of mail.
1: You get mail from ARP?
0: Not recently. About 5 years ago, I had a stint where I kept getting AARP letters in the mail. And I think it was probably because I think my dad might have been.
1: Could have been.
0: Part of it. So they were sending me associate
1: membership. Yeah. It's actually, you know, for going to hotels and other discounts, you can just say, yep, I'm a member.
0: People tuning in all over the place this morning. We've got Portland here in the Mitten State tuned in, as well as Climax, Michigan, Woodland, Michigan, Lexington, Kentucky, Bloomfield Hills on the east side of the state. Sydney, Australia is with us, as is Birmingham here in the Mitten State. Jenison, as well as Newport News in Virginia. Ionia via the stream, southern Germany in a few locations. We've got Plymouth, Michigan, Grand Rapids, Michigan, Portland, Michigan, as well as Lowell, Greenville, Wyoming. A few more Lowell listeners via the stream. Lebanon, New Hampshire. And let's see, Austin, Texas, and Pensacola, Florida, joining us most recently. Happy to have you tuned in, each and every one of you, as always. John Fogerty taking us away. We go rocking all over the world. I didn't even plan that.

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11:27 here on WION, and time now for a look at our Eye on History, brought to us by Saranac Community Schools, the small schools with big results for this June the 15th. In 1215, King John of England put his seal on the Magna Carta. 1381, the English peasant revolt was crushed in London. 1389, Ottoman Turks crushed Serbia in the Battle of Kosovo. In 1607, colonists in North America completed James Fort in Jamestown, Virginia. In 1667, Jean-Baptiste Denis administered the first fully documented human blood transfusion. He successfully transfused the blood of a sheep to a 15-year-old boy. In 1752, Benjamin Franklin experimented by flying a kite during a thunderstorm. The result was a little spark that showed the relationship between lightning and electricity. 1775, George Washington was appointed head of the Continental Army by the Second Continental Congress. In 1836, Arkansas became the 25th United State. In 1844, Charles Goodyear was granted a patent for the process that strengthens rubber. Vulcanization, I believe it called. 1866, Prussia attacked Austria. 1877, Henry O. Flipper became the first African-American to graduate from the U.S. Military Academy at West Point. In 1898, the U.S. House of Representatives approved the annexation of

In 1981, the U.S. agreed to provide Pakistan with $3 billion in military and economic aid from October 1982 till October of 1987. 1986, in Pravda, the Communist Party newspaper, reported that the chief engineer of the Chernobyl nuclear plant was dismissed for mishandling the incident and the plant altogether. 1992, then U.S. President, or rather, then U.S. Vice President Dan Quayle instructed a student to spell potato with an E on the end during a spelling bee. He had relied on a faulty flashcard that had been written by the student's teacher. And in 1999, South Korean naval forces sank a North Korean torpedo boat during an exchange in the disputed Yellow Sea. A couple of quotes of the day because I like them and you get to put up with them. Woodrow Wilson once said, "I not only use all the brains I have, but all I can borrow." And Woody Allen said, "Years ago, my mother gave me a bullet. I put it in my breast pocket. 2 years after that, I was walking down the street when a berserk evangelist heaved a Gideon's Bible out a hotel room window, hitting me in the chest. The Bible would have gone through my heart if it weren't for that bullet." This month, much to celebrate, including Adopt a Shelter Cat Month, African American Music Appreciation Month, Alzheimer's and Brain Awareness Month, California Avocado Month, Cancer from the Sun 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Lemonade Days, Oceans Month, Papaya Month, Pride Month, Pollinator Month, Rivers Month, Rose Month, Rum Punch Month, Safety Month, as well as Scoliosis Month. This week, you can celebrate National Nursing Assistance Week, continuing on till the 17th. It is National Hermit Days still going on, as does Men's Health Week, National Flag Week, National Pet Wedding Week. 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For this, the 15th in particular, if you must celebrate, you can celebrate Foam Party Day. It is International Day of Women in Mining. It is Global Wind Day, Magna Carta Day, Native American Citizenship Day, National Megalodon Day. It is Nature Photography Day, National Day of Prayer for Law Enforcement Officers, National Lobster Day, National Prune Day, World Elder Abuse Awareness Day, and World Day of Giving. That does it for a look at our Eye on History, brought to us by Saranac Community Schools, the small schools with big results. And we thank them for their continued sponsorship.

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0: Get it? No more words.
1: And that easy background sound.
0: Yes.
1: In fact, that could be, we could just let that play for a couple minutes and give people that moment of breathing, of relaxing.
0: We could, but Goat Yoga Month was in April, I think.
1: And we didn't even use the Goat Yoga music.
0: Not once. Actually, it's been a couple years, I think.
1: I don't think we fired up the Goat Yoga music in a long time.
0: Been a hot minute. We'll find an occasion for it.
1: Maybe during a trivia or something.
0: Perhaps.
1: Inspirational music.
0: Had my first horsefly bite over the weekend.
1: Those are nasty.
0: Oof. I've had them before on, legs and the back of the shoulder, and they'll get you under the arm sometimes.
1: Yeah. And it hurts for a while.
0: And they're itchy, and this one got me right between my two first knuckles on my left hand. I have spent the last 3 days
1: scratching.
0: Stealing my will. That's S-T-E-E-L-I-N-G. To not scratch the back of my hand. It has been ridiculous. This morning, it's finally okay, but I had a fifth knuckle on the back of my hand there.
1: I would wonder if the stuff you put on for poison ivy might have taken away some of that.
0: Maybe. I could have picked up some sort of antihistamine.
1: Yeah.
0: But
1: take a Benadryl and you won't care. You got a bump there.
0: It's not so bad, but it doesn't alarm me. It astonishes me every year when I do get one.
1: Yeah.
0: Just how long it itches for, mm-hmm. but also how much it makes the surrounding tissue of your body sore.
1: Yeah.
0: Not hurt.
1: Angry.
0: But sore. These two knuckles felt like I froze the joint or something. I couldn't believe it. I was like, was that a horse fly? I'm pretty sure.
1: That happened while you were fishing?
0: Yeah.
1: Figured.
0: As happens.
1: Yeah.
0: But, it's just careful out there.
1: Yeah.
0: They are
1: the ticks
0: around.
1: Are out everywhere, from what I understand. My very limited...
0: Horse flies, ticks. Fortunately, no screw flies up here yet. But they are coming back. And the CDC actually issued a... Oh, goodness, what it was.
1: Screw fly alert?
0: A level 3... something or other. I can't remember exactly.
1: Well, I'm really glad they don't participate in the emergency alert system.
0: Agreed.
1: But
0: my thoughts go out to the farmers down Texas way. They're going to have to really be on top of this. Yeah. Or else, if we get screw flies back.
1: Issues.
0: Big issues.
1: Yeah.
0: And if you haven't heard about them.
1: There's always a Google.
0: Not surprising.
1: Yeah.
0: We pretty much had them eradicated north of Panama since, I think, 1960-something.
1: Wow.
0: And it's been a total non-issue since then, so it's...
1: If coconuts can migrate, so can they.
0: That's an accurate statement. End to end. When you're right, you're right.
1: Oh, and anyone who's not a Monty Python fan is going, what did he just say?
0: Grand Funk Railroad, as we head closer to home. And when we return, we say goodbye for the day here on the J&J Midday.

0: It's 11:57 and time to say hey, goodbye.
1: Hey. You're supposed to say the goodbye.
0: I already said the goodbye.
1: Oh, goodbye.
0: Goodbye. Folks, be kind to one another. The world needs more of it, and it does start with you, the individual. Look forward to rejoining you tomorrow morning from 9 till noon for the Text Topic Tuesday, taking us to the noon o'clock news block and then right back into the remainder of your day, Hall & Oates with Private Eyes here on WION. Till tomorrow morning, enjoy the weather. We head towards a high of 74 comfortable degrees. Enjoy it, and God bless.

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3: I'm Beth Fisher. The Department of Energy's Office of Energy Dominance Financing has announced it closed a loan to lower Michigan electricity prices and modernize natural gas infrastructure. The $1.6 billion loan to DTE Gas Company will deliver over $700 million in cost savings to millions of customers in Michigan. Former Michigan State and NFL wide receiver Andre Rison is out of jail after reportedly serving a two-day sentence over the weekend. The Detroit News reports Rison was booked into an Oakland County jail Friday evening and released Sunday morning on charges from last August. He was arrested in Troy then for operating while intoxicated and having an open intoxicant in his vehicle. He took a plea deal last week. A kayaker is missing from Hesperia, northeast of Muskegon, according to state police. They say 44-year-old Justin Wolfus and a friend went kayaking on the White River Sunday, but they were separated early on. State police say the trip usually takes 3 to 4 hours, but the friend arrived at the destination at 7 last night and reportedly waited hours for Wolfus, but he never showed up and no one has heard from him. Are you tracking your adult kids?
4: Half of parents of young adults between 18 and 25 say they track their kids' location at least occasionally. The latest University of Michigan C.S. Mott Children's Hospital poll found that 1 in 4 parents who say they track it sometimes say they also feel more anxious than reassured. Poll co-director Dr. Sarah Clark.
5: Parents need to think about and respect their young adult child's boundaries and make sure that they aren't kind of micromanaging this person that is sort of learning how to be a successful adult. We don't want to get in the way of that.
4: Clark said that tracking often goes both ways, with about half of parents saying their young adult child also tracks their location. Ryan Recker for the Michigan News Network.
3: I'm Beth Fisher for the Michigan News Network.
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8: News this hour at Town Hall. I'm Bob Agnew in Washington. Stock markets are rallying worldwide and oil prices easing after the U.S. and Iran reached a tentative deal to get the global flow of crude oil going once again. The president en route to the G7 summit in France with the good news in hand.
9: First up, ship traffic is scheduled to start up again in the Strait of Hormuz. There's supposed to be a ceasefire between Iranian-backed Hezbollah terrorists and Israel. Iran will also agree to remove and dispose of nuclear material being stored in the country. President Trump says sanctions will only be lifted if Iran complies with what has been agreed to.
8: As correspondent Laura Winters reporting, Israel's defense minister says that Israel will not withdraw from land seized in Lebanon, Syria, and Gaza.
10: In the first official Israeli comments after the announcement of the interim deal, defense minister Israel Katz says the army won't withdraw from land seized in Lebanon, potentially challenging an element of the deal that Iran and the U.S. reached hours earlier. And Katz says Israel plans to stay indefinitely in Lanzhou Halls in Lebanon.
8: And that is correspondent Charles de Ledesma reporting. President Trump on Sunday celebrating a new decade and the country's 250th anniversary.
11: Donald Trump hosted a UFC event on the White House lawn for his 80th birthday. Fighters from around the world joined the celebration, marking a unique moment for the sport. The event, called Freedom 250, featured seven fights and celebrated the 250th anniversary of the Declaration of Independence. UFC President Dana White and Trump enjoyed chants of USA, USA, as they watch the action. I'm Geffen Coolball.
8: On Wall Street right now, the Dow is booming up by 708 points. Investors happy, apparently, about the peace deal with Iran. The NASDAQ right now up 775. More at townhall.com.
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8: Now here's Rich Thomason with the Midday Wall Street Business Report.
14: Wall Street opened sharply higher this morning. The rally fueled by President Trump's announcement of the peace deal with Iran. It will see the Strait of Hormuz fully reopened and a lifting of the American blockade of Iranian ports. Oil prices have tumbled. U.S. benchmark crude lost $4.55 to $80.33 per barrel, the lowest level since the opening days of the war, which began in late February. The price of Brent crude fell $4.28 to $83.05 per barrel. Roku shares rose another 1.5% early today after the company announced that Fox is buying the streaming platform. It is a cash and stock deal valued at roughly $22 billion. Shares in Elon Musk's SpaceX rose 5.6% in pre-market trade following its highly anticipated debut on Wall Street last week. For the Wall Street Business Report, I'm Rich Thomason.
8: Breaking news and analysis at townhall.com. There's a multi-state outbreak of infant botulism.
15: Nara Organics is recalling its organic baby formula after a multi-state outbreak of infant botulism. The product is sold nationwide in Target stores and online. Federal authorities say three babies became ill in April and May in California, Pennsylvania, and Washington after ingesting Nara Organics whole milk organic powdered infant formula. The Food and Drug Administration says the children were hospitalized and given FDA-approved treatment for infant botulism. Infant botulism is rare, but serious. It's caused by bacteria that produce a toxin in the gut. I'm Donna Water.
8: Starbucks' South Korean operation said today it will close all of its stores nationwide early on June 22nd for a mandatory history and social sensitivity training, as it reveals a backlash following a marketing campaign that went afoul. More on these stories at Town
2: Sports on the Michigan News Network.
16: With the Tigers getting rained out yesterday in Cleveland, the team is now on to Houston for a three-game road series against the Astros. The first game is tonight at 8:10 p.m. Troy Melton will pitch this evening for the Tigers against Kai-Wei Tang for Houston. The Tigers do not return home until Friday against the White Sox. There's four World Cup games taking place across America today, the first of which is at noon between one of the favorites to win the Cup in Spain against Cabo Verde. That's down in Atlanta at Mercedes-Benz Stadium. In Seattle, it's Belgium and Egypt at 3 o'clock out of Group G. Saudi Arabia and Uruguay will kick off at 6 p.m. in Miami at Hard Rock Stadium. And then back to Group G for Iran and New Zealand at 9 p.m. in SoFi. And with the NBA and NHL seasons over this weekend, we now look ahead to the drafts, for both of which are coming up next week. It's June 23rd and 24th in Brooklyn for the NBA, and June 26th and 27th in Buffalo for the NHL. I'm Brendan Shabath for the Michigan News Network.
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17: Sunny skies with us all day today. Our high near 73 degrees tonight. Partly cloudy skies. Our low around 54. Tomorrow, a 90% chance for showers and thunderstorms throughout the day. Our high near 74. Tomorrow evening, those showers and thunderstorms continuing with a low of 53. Wednesday, showers after 2 p.m. Partly sunny skies in between the raindrops. Our high near 74. Wednesday night, showers and thunderstorms continue through the area. Low around 57. Thursday, showers before 8 a.m. Partly sunny thereafter with a high near 72.
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0: Just found us? 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And you'll be up to date with the information you need. 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
2: News this hour at Town Hall. I'm Bob Agnew in Washington. The U.S. and Iran have reached an initial agreement that should extend the shaky ceasefire permanently, lead to the reopening of the Strait of Hormuz, and get the oil flowing again through there. President Trump discussed the deal today as he met with the French president at the G7 summit in France.
3: We've worked on many deals together. I'm very happy to signed, the deal's all signed, and the strait is already partially opened. As you know, they're doing a little hunting for a couple of mines that they've already found, but it's essentially, ships are starting to go out now. On Friday, it'll be completely opened.
2: Details of the deal were not immediately released, but it did appear that it will not be implemented fully until it is signed. The mediator, Pakistan, said that's going to happen on Friday in Geneva. Stock markets rallying around the world, oil prices easing after the news of that deal. Right now on Wall Street, the Dow Jones Industrial Average is down by 709 points. High-tech NASDAQ not far behind. It's off by, actually even more, up, I should say, by 754 points. And the S&P 500 up 138. In Georgia, Senate hopeful Mike Collins celebrating being President Trump's latest MAGA pick in GOP primaries. More on that from Bernie Bennett.
4: Representative Mike Collins celebrated his 11th hour endorsement from President Trump on Sunday and dismissed any ideas that the Republican president's stamp of approval is a risky bet in a potential showdown with Democratic Senator John Ossoff in November. Mr. Trump disclosed his choice of Collins over former football coach Derek Dooley in a middle-of-the-night social media post that praised the second-term congressman for his loyalty. The Republican candidates are competing Tuesday for the chance to unseat Ossoff in one of the most closely watched campaigns in the November midterm elections. Bernie Bennett reporting.
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5: 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Dial pound 250, say Mike Rowe. That's pound 250, say Mike Rowe. And happy birthday to us.
2: A 900-pound time capsule marking the 250th anniversary of American independence has been sealed shut and shipped to Pennsylvania, where it will be buried next month.
6: The 2016 law creating the nonpartisan America 250 Commission mandated creation of a time capsule to be buried on July 4th, 2026, and opened 250 years later. The capsule was built with careful attention paid to making sure it will be watertight and airtight. It includes submissions from the three branches of the federal government, all 50 states, the five U.S. territories, and the District of Columbia. Rich Thomason, Washington.
2: FIFA's discrimination monitor at the World Cup has called for a video review of an official to be removed for appearing to make a hand gesture resembling a white supremacist sign. In 2019, that gesture had been designated as a hate symbol by the New York-based Anti-Defamation League. More of these stories at townhall.com. A deadly plane crash in Missouri over the weekend.
7: The crash happened at a local airport in Butler, some 65 miles south of Kansas City. Bates County Sheriff Chad Anderson.
8: We are treating that as a national or as a mass casualty. We want to be very clear, this is not a commercial airliner that has crashed. It's a local airplane that took off from our local airport.
7: The private plane was operated by Skydive Kansas City. Data from the digital flight tracking company FlightAware shows the plane had already completed two short flights on Sunday before the crash.
8: The investigation is going to be handled by the NTSB and the FAA.
7: Audio courtesy of KMBC. I'm Haya Pinjwani.
2: Fox is buying streaming platform Roku in a cash-in-stock deal valued at approximately $22 billion. The deal will give Fox access to the Roku channel, first-party data, and more than 100 million global streaming households. Fox is a media giant that includes sports, news, and entertainment. 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
1: The forecast for West Central Michigan.
9: Sunny skies with us all day today. Our high near 73 degrees tonight. Partly cloudy skies. Our low around 54. Tomorrow, a 90% chance for showers and thunderstorms throughout the day. Our high near 74. Tomorrow evening, those showers and thunderstorms continuing with a low of 53. Wednesday, showers after 2 p.m. Partly sunny skies in between the raindrops. Our high near 74. Wednesday night, showers and thunderstorms continue through the area. Low around 57. Thursday, showers before 8 a.m. Partly sunny thereafter with a high near 72.
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0: I'm Steve the Voice Guy, keeping you in the loop on WION. 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I'm Steve the Voice Guy, and now you're in the loop on WION. 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
1: Sunny skies with us all day today. Our high near 73 degrees tonight. Partly cloudy skies. Our low around 54. Tomorrow, a 90% chance for showers and thunderstorms throughout the day. Our high near 74. Tomorrow evening, those showers and thunderstorms continuing with a low of 53. Wednesday, showers after 2 p.m. Partly sunny skies in between the raindrops. Our high near 74. Wednesday night, showers and thunderstorms continue through the area. Low around 57. Thursday, showers before 8 a.m. Partly sunny thereafter with a high near 72.
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1: Jim Carlisle here from the J&J Midday Show. 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
3: 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We are believing for an unforgettable evening together. 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
1: Breaking news at Town Hall. I'm Bob Agnew in Washington. A big announcement from President Trump today as he arrived in France for the annual Group of Seven summit. In addition to talking about his positions on trade, the war in Ukraine, and the NATO ties with European allies, he also brought news about the new deal with Iran.
2: We got along very well with Iran. It's a different set of leaders. As you know, the first set is gone. The second set is gone. And we found the third set to be very smart, strong, very smart, but we ended up making a deal. I felt badly that we had to go back on the attack for two nights, and I thought a third, but we made it before that happened.
1: And the president held a news conference with President Emmanuel Macron. The two complimented each other on the deal with Iran and also their past diplomatic deals before, and they also look forward to talking to President Vladimir Zelensky later this week about the ongoing war with Russia and Ukraine. The G7 summit this week focusing on need for reopening the Strait of Hormuz in particular. Here's John Leister.
3: Top of the list of priorities for G7 nations is reopening the Strait of Hormuz so that oil and gas from the Persian Gulf can flow out again to world markets. France and Britain have a proposal to help with that. They are offering warships that could help escort tankers through the strait and also get rid of any mines.
1: That is reporter John Leister. Britain's Prime Minister Keir Starmer announcing a major change involving the way young people access the internet.
4: Today is a big moment for our country. This is a big step, real change for our children and our future. Because today I can announce that the government will ban access to social media for all children under the age of 16.
1: On Wall Street, a booming session so far. Investors happy about the deal with Iran. The Dow right now up by 640 points. More from townhall.com.
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1: Fairfax County, Virginia schools are considering cuts to the calendar that could exclude some key religious holidays.
6: The district considering cutting Christmas as a day off from the school calendar, the stated goal to increase learning time. But some parents fighting the war on Christmas say the school needs to return to 5-day school weeks. As many weeks, kids are in class for only 4-day weeks. This month, a survey sent out to parents asking if they wanted to eliminate Christmas and the Jewish holiday of Rosh Hashanah. Hanukkah from the calendar. Other options include shortening spring and winter break, removing federal holidays, and the day off before Thanksgiving.
1: That is correspondent Laura Winters, a nationwide network of charitable foundations encouraging members to emphasize positive contributions. The anniversary campaign is aimed at quelling what the Council on Foundation calls a greater intensity of scrutiny felt from the federal government and populist movements. Breaking news and analysis at townhall.com. Mayhem marring euphoria as New York City celebrates the next first NBA championship in 53 years.
7: Chaos and violence across New York City Saturday night, with police making at least 63 arrests. In Midtown Manhattan, rowdy fans were smashing windows on police cars, climbing scaffolding, light poles, and even trying to hitch a ride on a moving fire truck. Police say they lit several buses on fire that were being used to transport people from Manhattan to MetLife Stadium for the World Cup games. In Times Square, one person was shot and had to be taken by police car to the hospital because the ambulance could not get through. At least four people were stabbed or slashed in the mayhem. Julie Walker, New York.
1: A European fashion brand facing backlash after a controversial comment. Danish clothing executive Tobias Loth under fire after posting Islam as the one thing he would remove from Earth in a LinkedIn survey. More.
8: The forecast for West Central Michigan. Sunny skies with us all day today. Our high near 73 degrees tonight. Partly cloudy skies. Our low around 54. Tomorrow, a 90% chance for showers and thunderstorms throughout the day. Our high near 74. Tomorrow evening, those showers and thunderstorms continuing with a low of 53. Wednesday, showers after 2 p.m. Partly sunny skies in between the raindrops. Our high near 74. Wednesday night, showers and thunderstorms continue through the area. Low around 57. Thursday, showers before 8 a.m. Partly sunny thereafter with a high near 72. And that's your forecast from WION, AM Stereo 1430, FM 92.7 and 100.3 in Lowell.

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2: 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It's Ionia Lock and Key in downtown Ionia. 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

0: I'm Steve the Voice Guy, keeping you in the loop on WION. 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There's an outbreak of senseless demonstrations and protests in our nation. 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You'll feel better, and you'll actually be doing some good instead of staring at cars going by. Food for thought from the DSGIOP, Chapter 001. I'm Steve the Voice Guy, and now you're in the loop on WION. 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
1: Sunny skies with us all day today. Our high near 73 degrees tonight. Partly cloudy skies. Our low around 54. Tomorrow, a 90% chance for showers and thunderstorms throughout the day. Our high near 74. Tomorrow evening, those showers and thunderstorms continuing with a low of 53. Wednesday, showers after 2 p.m. Partly sunny skies in between the raindrops. Our high near 74. Wednesday night, showers and thunderstorms continue through the area. Low around 57. Thursday, showers before 8 a.m. Partly sunny thereafter with a high near 72.
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5: I'm Ryan Recker. A missing kayaker from West Michigan has been found safe. 44-year-old Justin Wolf is and a friend kayaking on the White River northeast of Muskegon on Sunday afternoon. State police say the trip usually takes 3 to 4 hours, but the friend arrived at the destination last night, reportedly waited for hours, and Wolfus never showed. He didn't hear from him either. And after an extensive search with drones, canine, and the public, they say Wolfus was safely located near Pines Point today. He is currently being medically evaluated. And there's a proposed teen curfew for fireworks night in the city of Detroit, which failed to gain the formal approval of the City Council's Public Health and Safety Committee today following a public hearing.
6: The callers, over the course of more than an hour of public comment, landed mostly against the city law department's request to move up curfew for next Monday's fireworks night in Detroit from 10 p.m. to 8 p.m. Some, admittedly a bit more vociferous than others.
7: I am against this curfew for the main reason people on those rooftops snorting cocaine and having orgies, but yet our children can't come downtown to watch a tradition.
8: We need some help, and that's what this ordinance gives us.
6: Appearing before the Public Health and Safety Committee, Assistant Detroit Police Chief Franklin Hayes reiterated that the curfew has been a long-time tool. In the end, council members expressed as written they could not support the city's proposal, which they forwarded on without recommendation to the full city. City Council for consideration. John Hewitt, reporting for the Michigan News Network.
5: And a person is dead after a domestic situation in West Michigan. It happened this morning. Police were called to Walker, found two victims with multiple gunshot wounds, taken to the hospital with serious injuries. They also found a man who died from a suspected self-inflicted gunshot wound. All three people were related. In the Department of Energy's Office of Energy Dominance Financing, announcing a $1.6 billion loan to DTE Gas, they say would deliver an estimated $700 million in cost savings to Michiganders. I'm Ryan Racker for the Michigan News Network.
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12: News this hour at Town Hall. I'm Bob Agnew in Washington. President Trump arriving today at the G7 summit in the French Alps, talking about the new deal with Iran that he and his French counterpart have had some history before making similar deals.
13: Emmanuel has been a special friend of mine. We've had a fantastic relationship. We've worked on many deals together. I'm very happy to signed. The deal's all signed.
12: And the president, along with his French counterpart, Emmanuel Macron, both say that they look forward to holding talks later this week with the president of Ukraine to talk about the ongoing war with Russia. Big news in the UK, first-of-its-kind ban on young people using social media. Anybody under the age of 16, Prime Minister Keir Starmer said it may be hard to enforce, but it's worth the effort.
14: It won't be easy. I mean, some technology companies want us to think that social media is unchangeable.
1: part of an almost natural order. But we have to resist that kind of learned helplessness. We have agency. We can change it, and we will.
12: And the ban aligns with global efforts to enhance online safety for children. YouTube and Meta, the parent company of Facebook and Instagram, warning that a blanket social media restriction could push kids into unregulated online spaces. The Department of Justice identifying some 15,000 pedophiles allowed into the country under President Biden.
2: The Department of Homeland Security says many of these children report stunning sexual abuse along their journeys from foreign countries. In a stunning news conference, the head of the Department of Homeland Security, Mark Wayne Mullen, telling reporters that some of these kids report being raped 600 to 700 times. Mullen says this child trafficking nightmare, the direct result of the Biden-Harris administration, allowing the northern and southern border to be wide open for 4 years. The former Homeland Chief Alejandro Mayorkas repeatedly told reporters on camera, the border is closed.
12: That's Laura Winters. More at townhall.com.
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12: A European fashion brand now facing some backlash after controversial comments by its founder. Here's correspondent Ken Lorman.
15: Danish clothing executive Tobias Sloth is under fire for posting Islam as the one thing he would remove from Earth in a LinkedIn survey. The remark sparked accusations of racism and widespread outrage, putting his brand Norse Projects at risk of boycotts. Sloth has since apologized and deleted the comment, but criticism continues, highlighting how negative statements about Islam can quickly escalate into a global reputational crisis. Ken Lorman reporting.
12: Stock markets rallying worldwide and oil prices easing a bit after the U.S. and Iran reached a tentative deal to get the global flow of crude oil going again. That deal should be signed by the end of the week in Geneva. That's according to the mediators in Pakistan. You'll find breaking news and analysis at townhall.com.
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17: The forecast for West Central Michigan.
18: Sunny skies with us all day today. Our high near 73 degrees tonight. Partly cloudy skies. Our low around 54. Tomorrow, a 90% chance for showers and thunderstorms throughout the day. Our high near 74. Tomorrow evening, those showers and thunderstorms continuing with a low of 53. Wednesday, showers after 2 p.m. Partly sunny skies in between the raindrops. Our high near 74. Wednesday night, showers and thunderstorms continue through the area. Low around 57. Thursday, showers before 8 a.m. Partly sunny thereafter with a high near 72.
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2: This is Crisp. 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
1: Turn back.
2: 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Whoop!
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1: Use your scrooge gun.
2: 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Knit one, purl two, knit one, purl two. Cast off. Knit one, purl two, cast off. Knit one, purl two.
1: What blinding speed. 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There it goes.
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6: 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Oh, and this just in. I've always wanted to say that. Look for names like Harrington and Richards, Ithaca, Dixie, Revelation, Savage, J.C. 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

0: I'm Steve the Voice Guy, keeping you in the loop on WION. This update brought to you by the Ionia Moose Lodge, with regular dinners for dine-in or carry-out, American Red Cross blood drives on a regular basis, a growing active membership, and service to our community. 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Waiting for that opening to pass at speeds much faster than the limit? Slow down. Allow some room. Remember, you're no more important than anyone else on the road with you. How about not acting like you're the only one on the road? Wouldn't it be nice if everyone acted a bit more kind behind the wheel? Think about it. I'm Steve the Voice Guy, and now you're in the loop on WION. The forecast for West Central Michigan.
1: Sunny skies with us all day today. Our high near 73 degrees tonight. Partly cloudy skies. Our low around 54. Tomorrow, a 90% chance for showers and thunderstorms throughout the day. Our high near 74. Tomorrow,

0: evening, those showers and thunderstorms continuing with a low of 53. Wednesday, showers after 2 p.m., partly sunny skies in between the raindrops, our high near 74. Wednesday night, showers and thunderstorms continue through the area, low around 57. Thursday, showers before 8 a.m., partly sunny thereafter with a high near 72.
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2: Jim Carlisle here from the J&J Midday Show. 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
3: I'm Ryan Ranker. An infant has died in a Sunday evening crash. Sheriffs say it happened northwest of Saginaw, Cookeville Township. WJRT reports it was an SUV of four people inside running a stop sign, hitting a pickup truck, and then a third truck. A six-month-old died. Say it was in a car seat, but it's believed the car seat was not installed correctly. There was also a 26-year-old thrown from the SUV, their condition not released. The Road Commissioner for Oakland County says it will review a case of an Adopt-a-Road sign with the word Palestinians on it that is causing anger in Oakland County.
4: Free speech or hate speech? It seems to be a disagreement as to whether or not the Adopt-a-Road sign saying Voices of Palestine in a heavily Jewish area should be allowed. The Adopt-a-Road sign is run by the Road Commission for Oakland County. It's designed to honor those groups who decided to clean up those areas of the road. But the Voice of Palestine sign was put up along Maple Road near Walnut Lake Road, and that's where Temple Israel took place. The signs were eventually taken down, and Oakland County Executive Dave Coulter called the positioning of the sign, the location of the signs, an act of provocation. Charlie Langton for the Michigan News Network.
3: And two men drowned in Lake Michigan near Grand Rapids over the weekend. Police responded to Pigeon Lake Channel at Port Sheldon Township Saturday and a report of two people struggling in the water. Ottawa County Sheriff's Office say bystanders attempted to rescue them but were unsuccessful. One a 24-year-old from Illinois, the other a 26-year-old from Ada. The parents of a Monroe County teen calling police after their son took their car from the Orchards mobile home community. Second call was made by a couple on 75. They reported the car matching the one taken by the teen, reportedly ramming their car. A brief high-speed chase was called off. The car was spotted back at the mobile home community. A South Rockwood patrol car was allegedly hit multiple times by the teen, who was armed with a baseball bat. That teen was taken into custody after a brief struggle. I'm Ryan Racker for the Michigan News Network.
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7: News this hour at Town Hall. I'm Bob Agnew in Washington. Stock markets rallied today worldwide and oil prices eased after the U.S. and Iran reached a tentative deal to get the global flow of crude going again through the Strait of Hormuz. The U.S.-Iran deal is the topic of discussion, at least one of them, at the G7 summit going on in France.
8: President Trump has arrived after an agreement was reached to end the conflict with Iran.
9: The deal's all signed, and the strait is already partially open.
8: Pakistan says there will be a signing of an agreement Friday. The president says Iran's leadership played a role in the agreement.
9: As you know, the first set is gone, the second set is gone, and we found the third set to be very smart, strong, very smart, but... We ended up making a deal.
8: The president hopes this will be a good new relationship with Iran. Among the challenges ahead is whether Israel will continue its offensive in Lebanon. Ed Donahue, Washington.
7: Meanwhile, Israel's defense minister says his country will not withdraw from land seized in Lebanon, Syria, and Gaza.
10: In the first official Israeli comments after the announcement of the interim deal, defense minister Israel Katz says the army won't withdraw from land seized in Lebanon, potentially challenging an element of the deal that Iran and the U.S. reached hours earlier. And, Katz says, Israel plans to stay indefinitely in lands it holds in Lebanon, as well as in Syria and the Gaza Strip.
7: And that is correspondent Charles de la Desma reporting. And we get more details on the components of that agreement from correspondent Laura Winters in this report.
11: First up, ship traffic is scheduled to start up again in the Strait of Hormuz. There's supposed to be a ceasefire between Iranian-backed Hezbollah terrorists and Israel. Iran will also agree to remove and dispose of nuclear material being stored in the country. President Trump says sanctions will only be lifted if Iran complies with what has been agreed to.
7: This correspondent Laura Winters reporting more at townhall.com.
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7: President Trump celebrated a new decade and the nation's 250th birthday with a cage fight on Pennsylvania Avenue.
13: Donald Trump hosted a UFC event on the White House lawn for his 80th birthday. Fighters from around the world joined the celebration, marking a unique moment for the sport. The event, called Freedom 250, featured 7 fights and celebrated the 250th anniversary of the Declaration of Independence. UFC President Dana White and Trump enjoyed chants of USA as they watch the action. I'm Geffen Coolball.
7: Starbucks South Korean operation said today it will close all of its stores nationwide later this month for one day for mandatory history and social sensitivity training, as it reels from backlash following a marketing campaign that was widely perceived as mocking the victims of a brutal military crackdown on pro-democracy demonstrators from 1980. Breaking news at townhall.com. There's been a multi-state outbreak of infant botulism.
14: Nara Organics is recalling its organic baby formula after a multi-state outbreak of infant botulism. The product is sold nationwide in Target stores and online. Federal authorities say 3 babies became ill in April and May in California, Pennsylvania, and Washington after ingesting Nara Organics whole milk organic powdered infant formula. The Food and Drug Administration says the children were hospitalized and given FDA approved treatment for infant botulism. Infant botulism is rare but serious. It's caused by bacteria that produce a toxin in the gut. I'm Donna Water.
7: On Wall Street at the closing bell, the Dow Jones Industrial Average is up 469 points. Investors cheering the reopening of the Strait of Hormuz. NASDAQ up by 795, and the S&P 500 gained 122 points. You'll find more on these stories at townhall.com.
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16: Sunny skies with us all day today. Our high near 73 degrees tonight. Partly cloudy skies. Our low around 54. Tomorrow, a 90% chance for showers and thunderstorms throughout the day. Our high near 74. Tomorrow evening, those showers and thunderstorms continuing with a low of 53. Wednesday, showers after 2 p.m. Partly sunny skies in between the raindrops. Our high near 74. Wednesday night, showers and thunderstorms continue through the area. Low around 57. Thursday, showers before 8 a.m. Partly sunny thereafter with a high near 72.
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1: It's an ordinary sound, the sound of a cigarette being lit. And here's another familiar sound. The end of a long day. 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
3: Sunny skies with us all day today. Our high near 73 degrees tonight. Partly cloudy skies. Our low around 54. Tomorrow, a 90% chance for showers and thunderstorms throughout the day. Our high near 74. Tomorrow evening, those showers and thunderstorms continuing with a low of 53. Wednesday, showers after 2 p.m. Partly sunny skies in between the raindrops. Our high near 74. Wednesday night, showers and thunderstorms continue through the area. Low around 57. Thursday, showers before 8 a.m. Partly sunny thereafter with a high near 72.
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1: Jim Carlisle here from the J&J Midday Show. You know, in 21 years of being here at WION, there's never been a more popular way to reach us than texting. 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We thank our Monday sponsor of texting that keeps those texts coming into us. It's Ionia Lock and Key in downtown Ionia. 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
3: I'm Ryan Recker. A Saginaw man has been sentenced for a cold case murder from over 20 years ago. Jason Cabello was sentenced for the murder and sexual assault of Jeanette Wilton. He'll spend 23 to 45 years in prison. In 2021, state police used DNA evidence to identify Wilton as the suspect. They say a case like this shows how advancements in forensic science is providing answers to decades-old cases. A missing kayaker from West Michigan has been found safe. 44-year-old Justin Wolfis and a friend were kayaking on the White River northeast of Muskegon Sunday afternoon. State police say the trip usually takes 3 to 4 hours, but his friend arrived at the destination at 7 last night and waited for hours, but Wolfis never showed. After a search that involved drones, canine, and the public, they say Wolfis has been located safe near Pines Point today, and he's currently being medically evaluated. One of Michigan's largest utilities is getting a loan. DTE Gas is getting a $1.6 billion loan from the Department of Energy to upgrade 800 miles of lines and rebuild an existing compressor station. Energy Dominance Financing Director Greg Beard.
4: The administration, President Trump, is aware that energy costs are an increasingly large burden on the pocketbooks of all Americans. He's asked this office, along with Secretary Wright, to focus on affordability. So this is a really easy thing for us to do because the benefits are going to be felt for so many people.
3: Beard said the upgrades will account for hundreds of millions of dollars in savings over the 30-year loan, which will help lower energy prices while making necessary infrastructure updates. And an Indiana man was arrested over the weekend after a bomb threat scare in Van Buren County Saturday night in South Haven. 35-year-old man told security that he placed a bomb at the Grid Life Music Festival. The suspect was found along with a bag near the music stage. No explosive materials found, but they did find ketamine and suspected LSD. The man was arrested after resisting. Now being held on multiple charges. I'm Ryan Recker for the Michigan News Network.
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6: News this hour from Town Hall on Keith Peters in Washington. The United States and Iran have reached an initial agreement that would extend their shaky ceasefire and lead to the reopening of the Strait of Hormuz. President Trump says his administration was able to reach this deal with Iran's new leadership group.
7: We got along very well with Iran. It's a different set of leaders. As you know, the first set is gone, the second set is gone. And we found the third set to be very smart, strong, very smart, but we ended up making a deal.
6: But significant challenges remain to ending the war, including whether Israel will continue its offensive in Lebanon. Israel's defense minister said Monday that the country wouldn't withdraw from land seized in Lebanon.
8: Britain's leader says he will ban under 16s from using a range of social media apps like some other nations.
9: Prime Minister Keir Starmer has told a news conference he will fight back if technology companies resist the social media apps ban intended to protect children from harmful content and excessive screen time. He says he is not prepared to compromise on the safety and happiness of our children. The move makes the UK part of a growing global movement to tighten online safety for children. Australia, Canada, Brazil, and Indonesia have introduced legislation or requirements for children's access to social media, whereas France, Spain, Denmark, Thailand, and South Korea are among others studying or developing similar approaches. I'm Charles Deledesma.
8: Fox Corporation is buying streaming platform Roku in a cash and stock deal valued at approximately $22 billion. That deal will give Fox access to the Roku channel, first-party data, and more than 100 million global streaming households. On Wall Street, the Dow by 468 points. More at townhall.com.
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8: There was a deadly plane crash in Missouri carrying experienced skydivers over the weekend.
12: The crash happened at a local airport in Butler, some 65 miles south of Kansas City. Bates County Sheriff Chad Anderson.
13: We are treating that as a national or as a mass casualty. We want to be very clear, this is not a commercial airliner that has crashed. It's a local airplane that took off from our local airport.
12: The private plane was operated by Skydive Kansas City. Data from the digital flight tracking company FlightAware shows the plane had already completed two short flights on Sunday before the crash.
13: The investigation is going to be handled by the NTSB and the FAA.
12: Audio courtesy of KMBC. I'm Haya Pinjwani.
8: Some family members of those who died were at the airport to watch the jump and witness the crash, that according to Bates County Sheriff Chad Anderson. News and analysis at townhall.com. From Washington, I'm Keith Peters. A 900-pound time capsule marking the 250th anniversary of American independence has been sealed shut and shipped to Philadelphia, where it will be buried next month.
14: The 2016 law creating the Nonpartisan America 250 Commission mandated creation of a time capsule to be buried on July 4th, 2026. It opened 250 years later. The capsule was built with careful attention paid to making sure it will be watertight and airtight. It includes submissions from the three branches of the federal government, all 50 states, the five U.S. territories, and the District of Columbia. Rich Thomason, Washington.
8: A Wisconsin Beagle breeding farm that's drawn animal welfare protests is closing, and its remaining dogs are being taken in by a Florida rescue group. Big Dog Ranch Rescue announced Monday it had reached an agreement. More details at townhall.com.
0: The forecast for West Central Michigan.
15: Sunny skies with us all day today. Our high near 73 degrees tonight. Partly cloudy skies. Our low around 54. Tomorrow, a 90% chance for showers and thunderstorms throughout the day. Our high near 74. Tomorrow evening, those showers and thunderstorms continuing with a low of 53. Wednesday, showers after 2 p.m. Partly sunny skies in between the raindrops. Our high near 74. Wednesday night, showers and thunderstorms continue through the area. Low around 57. Thursday, showers before 8 a.m. Partly sunny thereafter with a high near 72.
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1: 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Oh, and this just in. 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Look for names like Harrington and Richards, Ithaca, Dixie, Revelation, Savage, J.C. 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
0: The forecast for West Central Michigan. Sunny skies with us all day today. Our high near 73 degrees tonight. Partly cloudy skies. Our low around 54. Tomorrow, a 90% chance for showers and thunderstorms throughout the day. Our high near 74. Tomorrow evening, those showers and thunderstorms continuing with a low of 53. Wednesday, showers after 2 p.m. Partly sunny skies in between the raindrops. Our high near 74. Wednesday night, showers and thunderstorms continue through the area. Low around 57. Thursday, showers before 8 a.m. Partly sunny thereafter with a high near 72.
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1: Jim Carlisle here from the J&J Midday Show. 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And it's the number you've known all those years of 616-527-WION. 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We know that here. 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

0: We're coming up on a huge birthday soon. This year, on July 4th, 2026, our country celebrates 250 years. That's a lot of years, and that's a lot of history. That's a lot of opportunity. Despite the way this country seems so divided and determined to fight among its own people, at WION, we believe it's a time for celebration and your voices should be heard. With that in mind, we've turned our toll-free number into a Wish the United States of America a Happy Birthday hotline. 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
2: News this hour from Town Hall. I'm Keith Peters in Washington. President Trump says he was looking forward to working with French President Emmanuel Macron as a tentative agreement with Iran reopens the Strait of Hormuz.
3: We've worked on many deals together. I'm very happy to say signed. The deal's all signed. And the Strait is already partially opened. As you know, they're doing a little hunting for a couple of mines that they've already found. But it's essentially, ships are starting to go out now on Friday. It'll be completely opened.
2: Details of the deal were not immediately made public, but it appeared that it would not be implemented until it's formally signed. Mediator Pakistan said that would happen Friday in Geneva. Russian attacks have hit a centuries-old religious site in Kyiv, Ukraine, and killed rescuers elsewhere.
4: A large-scale Russian attack on Ukraine on Monday killed rescue workers and sparked a fire at one of the country's most significant religious landmarks, a monastic complex of golden domes in the heart of Kyiv. Flames and smoke rose from the Domitian Cathedral of Kyiv-Pochersk Lavra, also known as the Monastery of the Caves. Avram, a bishop, tells the AP the Russian church talks about how they care about holy sites. This attack today in Kyiv is an act of barbarism and cannot be ignored. Avram says he's appealing to the international community to respond firmly and condemn the actions of the Russian Federation. I'm Charles Lesma.
2: Prime Minister Keir Starmer says Britain will ban children under 16 from using social media apps like Snapchat, TikTok, and YouTube from early next year. Good day on Wall Street as the Dow was up by 468 points. The Nasdaq rose 795 with the S&P advancing 122. More at townhall.com.
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10: The tentative agreement to end the war with Iran and reopen the Strait of Hormuz could be great news for the global economy, but some experts warn that oil won't simply start flowing through the key shipping artery the way it did before the war. That's when it carried a fifth of the world's overall crude oil. Now it will expectedly take some time for hundreds of ships trapped in the Persian Gulf to exit through the narrow strait, and Gulf oil producers that throttled back production will need some more time to ramp back up to normal operations. Fox Corporation expanding its empire. Fox is buying streaming platform Roku in a cash and stock deal valued at approximately $22 billion, giving the network access to the Roku channel, first-party data, and more than 10 million global streaming households. Stock markets rallied worldwide today because of the good news about the war with Iran. The Dow was up 468 points. For the Wall Street Business Report, I'm Bob Agnew.
2: 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I'm Keith Peters. Mayhem, Mars, euphoria as New York City celebrates the Knicks' first NBA championship in 53 years. We hear more on this story from correspondent Julie Walker reporting from New York City.
11: Chaos and violence across New York City Saturday night, with police making at least 63 arrests. In Midtown Manhattan, rowdy fans were smashing windows on police cars, climbing scaffolding, light poles, and even trying to hitch a ride on a moving fire truck. Police say they lit several buses on fire that were being used to transport people from Manhattan to MetLife Stadium for the World Cup games. In Times Square, one person was shot and had to be taken by police car to the hospital because the ambulance could not get through. At least four people were stabbed or slashed in the mayhem. Julie Walker, New York.
2: 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From Washington, I'm Keith Peters.
0: It's Monday night, and it's the 6 o'clock hour, so that means it's time for the Popeye John Show. Thanks for joining me as I kick off your work week right here on WION with some great classic rock hits. Let's take a quick look at our local weather forecast, then we'll get into the music. Tonight, we look for mostly cloudy skies and a low around 55. Our Tuesday, a slight chance of showers and thunderstorms with partly cloudy skies and a high near 74. Tuesday night, showers and thunderstorms likely with a low around 53. Wednesday, showers likely with a high near 74. Wednesday night, showers and possibly a thunderstorm with a low around 57. Thursday, we look for a chance of showers with partly sunny skies and a high near 70. Thursday night, mostly clear with a low around 52. And Friday, wrapping up the work week, it's Juneteenth, sunny with a high near 72. Looking ahead to the weekend, Saturday, sunny with a high near 74.
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0: And Sunday, wrong remote. And Sunday, a chance of showers, mostly sunny with a high near 75. And that's your local weather forecast for AM Stereo 1430, FM 92.7, and 100.3. Kicking off the 8 o'clock or 6 o'clock hour of the Popeye John Show, it's Shine. Here's Collective Soul on WION.

Let It Ride. That's Bachman Turner Overdrive. While I am in the studio, the number you need to know is 616-527-9466. You can text me with your requests, give me your name, where you're listening from, and what your request is, and we'll get it thrown in there for you. Paul Gardner, he wanted to hear Who's Behind the Door by Zebra. Well, we got that, and we're going to play it for you. Thanks for joining us tonight, Paul, and thank you for your request here on WION.

Joan Jett and the Blackhearts. I Hate Myself for Loving You here on WION. 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We've got The Who. 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
2: 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It's Ionia Lock and Key in downtown Ionia. 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
1: News this hour from Town Hall. I'm Keith Peters in Washington. President Trump arrived in the French Alps on Monday to meet with fellow world leaders at the Group of Seven summit after announcing an agreement that he says will bring an end to the U.S. war with Iran.
2: Top of the list of priorities for G7 nations is reopening the Strait of Hormuz so that oil and gas from the Persian Gulf can flow out again to world markets. France and Britain have a proposal to help with that. They are offering warships that could help escort tankers through the strait and also get rid of any mines. That proposal is expected to be discussed as part of wider talks on the Middle East, both at a leaders' dinner that kicks off the G7 this evening and through the next 3 days of talks to Wednesday.
1: Correspondent John Leister reporting. Senate Republicans are resisting an appeal from House Speaker Mike Johnson to act on Social Security reform if they keep control of Congress in 2027. More from correspondent Bernie Bennett.
3: Our trustees report that the popular retirement program will become insolvent sooner than expected has led to fire under lawmakers in both parties to call for reforms like raising the cap on payroll taxes or raising the retirement age. The Social Security trustees report warned that beneficiaries would see their monthly checks cut by 22% in 2032. The speaker warned in a radio interview that Congress needs to tackle the ballooning costs of Social Security, Medicare, and Medicaid, which account for three-quarters of federal spending. Bernie Bennett in Washington.
1: Eight people aboard a B-52 bomber that crashed shortly after takeoff at a military base in Southern California's Mojave Desert are believed to be dead. Emergency crews responded after the aircraft went down around 11:20 a.m. at Edwards Air Force Base north of Los Angeles. On Wall Street, the Dow by 468 points, the S&P advanced 122. More at townhall.com.
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1: A wild day on Wall Street as the markets react to news of President Trump's proposed deal with Iran.
6: Investors clearly like what they're hearing about the deal between President Trump and new leaders in Iran. Stocks way up and the price of oil down a new record high. The Dow gaining 469 points to close at 51,671. The Nasdaq up 795 points. The S&P 500 up 122 points. The price of a barrel of oil down 4%.
1: Correspondent Laura Winters. Fox is buying streaming platform Roku in a cash and stock deal valued at approximately $22 billion. 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From Washington, I'm Keith Peters. A controversial European fashion brand is facing backlash after comments by its founder. Correspondent Ken Lorman reports.
7: Danish clothing executive Tobias Sloth is under fire for posting Islam as the one thing he would remove from Earth in a LinkedIn survey. The remark sparked accusations of racism and widespread outrage, putting his brand Norse Projects at risk of boycotts. Sloth has since apologized and deleted the comment, but criticism continues, highlighting how negative statements about Islam can quickly escalate into a global reputational crisis. Ken Lorman reporting.
1: Authorities say two people are dead after a base jumping accident in a Utah canyon. Sheriff's officials in Grand County, Utah, identify one of them as Andy Lewis, an extreme athlete. More on these stories at townhall.com.
8: It's the 7 o'clock hour of the Popeye John Show. We are kicking off your work week with some great classic rock hits, but first we're going to take a quick look at our local weather forecast, and then we'll get into the music. Tonight we look for mostly cloudy skies and a low around 55. Our Tuesday, a chance of showers and thunderstorms with a high near 74. Tuesday night, showers and thunderstorms likely with a low around 53. Wednesday, we look for showers after 2 p.m. with a high near 74. Wednesday night, showers and possibly a thunderstorm, a low around 57. Breezy conditions. Thursday, we look for a chance of showers before 8 a.m., otherwise partly sunny with a high near 70. Breezy. Thursday night, mostly clear with a low around 52. And Friday, wrapping up the work week, it's Juneteenth. Sunny skies expected with a high near 72. Looking ahead to the weekend, Saturday, sunny with a high near 74. And Sunday, chance of showers, mostly sunny, and a high near 75. And that's your local weather forecast for AM Stereo 1430, FM 92.7, and 100.3. All right, it's the 7 o'clock hour. That means it's time for the 7 o'clock rush. Here's Working Man on WION.

That was Working Man Rush here on WION. Ah, Neil Peart, the best drummer on the planet. I don't care what anybody says. Chuck Norris said that, and I'm not arguing with that guy. 616-527-9466. That's the number you can text me at with your request, where you're listening from, and all of that good stuff. We'll give you, your name, obviously, and we'll get you on the radio, or at least your song. Dan's listening from Cleveland. He's been helping put new music on the radio with us here at WION for a couple months now, and he wants to hear some Cinderella, and he said it's my pick. So I'm going to go with The Last Mile because I like that one as far as like the guitar riffs and stuff go. So thanks, Dan, for joining us tonight and making me do some work. Thank you, everybody else, to listening to WION. Here's Cinderella.

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1: Jim Carlisle here from the J&J Midday Show. You know, in 21 years of being here at WION, there's never been a more popular way to reach us than texting. And it's the number you've known all those years of 616-527-WION. 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It's Ionia Lock and Key in downtown Ionia. 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Ionia Lock and Key, downtown Ionia. 616-841-5539. 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
4: 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We've got a couple songs to wrap things up, some Grateful Dead and some Genesis. 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Here's Grateful Dead trucking on WION.

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1: News this hour from Town Hall. I'm Keith Peters in Washington. With a deal to reopen the Strait of Hormuz, how long before fuel prices come down?
2: Questions remain about when a fifth of the world's crude oil will start flowing again.
3: We've been in this situation before where there's a deal that may be imminent, but then it falls apart.
2: Gas Money analyst Patrick DeHaan.
3: Still too early to say the coast is clear.
2: Bryce Borton was at the gas pump in Columbus, Ohio, where price drops in the oil market have yet to reach consumers.
4: It's definitely hitting the pocketbook, and it's obviously hitting, you know, the price of groceries and everything else as well.
2: Oil producers that throttled back will need time, and Lloyd's analyst Richard Mead says the shipping sector is not rushing back to the Strait of Hormuz. Capital Economics estimates that by September, energy flows will reach 80% of pre-war levels. I'm Jennifer King.
1: Meanwhile, Israel's defense minister says Israel won't withdraw from land seized in Lebanon, Syria, and Gaza.
5: In the first official Israeli comments after the announcement of the interim deal, defense minister Israel Katz says the army won't withdraw from land seized in Lebanon, potentially challenging an element of the deal that Iran and the U.S. reached hours earlier. And Katz says Israel plans to stay indefinitely in lands it holds in Lebanon, as well as in Syria and the Gaza Strip. Iran has tied the interim deal over the war to halting Israel's attacks on Hezbollah in Lebanon. Katz also threatened that if Iran attacks Israel over strikes in Lebanon, Israel will strike Iran with great force. I'm Charles DeLevesma.
1: Eight people aboard a B-52 bomber that crashed shortly after takeoff at a military base in Southern California's Mojave Desert are believed to be dead. The aircraft went down at Edwards Air Force Base north of Los Angeles. On Wall Street, the Dow by 468, the S&P advanced 122. More at townhall.com.
6: Did you really think Pure Talk was just going to sit back and watch America turn 250 years old without doing something awesome to celebrate? Of course not. That's why they're raising $250,000 for America's Warrior Partnership by the end of July. America's Warrior Partnership is on the front line of preventing veteran suicide. They've had extraordinary success, and here's how you can help. When you switch your cell phone service to Pure Talk this month, you'll be invited to round up to support America's Warrior Partnership. No pressure, but if you do, Pure Talk will match your donation dollar for dollar. And to further